Outcast kicking off our time together on a Tuesday. It's Madison. Hey, how about Pink Houses? John Mellencamp. Don't worry, Robert Palmer and Crowded House still to come. We're going to have a good little time here today. Yes, we are.

0: It's official. The morning shakeup is preferred by 4 out of 5 dentists that love ridiculousness.
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0: Come back Saturday for another big night of great live entertainment as superstars Lone Star will be on the big stage at the Turkey Trot Festival. September 10th through the 13th at the Montgomery Brewington Park. For the complete schedule of events, follow the Montgomery Brewington Club Facebook page. 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
1: Here is your weather forecast from the ABK Flooring Weather Center. Clear skies tonight. Look for an overnight low of 70. Sunny and hot for your Wednesday. Afternoon high nearing 91 degrees. Tomorrow night mostly clear with a low 71. And for Thursday, a 20% chance of showers and thunderstorms, mainly in the afternoon. Sunny and hot on Thursday with a high near 91.
2: 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And we carefully curate every song you hear. It's a dirty job, but somebody has to do it.

0: A world record has been set. Attention, attention. Something I did not even know was a thing. The world record for most t-shirts worn during a marathon. David Rush has officially broken the Guinness World Record with 125 shirts. This man competed in the YMCA Famous Idaho Potato Marathon, wore 125 shirts, still finished the race in 5 hours and 54 minutes. So the 6-hour cutoff is the requirement for the Guinness. He made that by, geez, just a few minutes, and he wore all of those t-shirts. He was probably sweating so much. He probably lost like 6 pounds.
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7: Here is your weather forecast from the ABK Flooring Weather Center. Clear skies tonight. Look for an overnight low of 70. Sunny and hot for your Wednesday. Afternoon high nearing 91 degrees. Tomorrow night mostly clear with a low 71. And for Thursday, a 20% chance of showers and thunderstorms, mainly in the afternoon. Sunny and hot on Thursday with a high near 91.
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Prince with 1999. Wouldn't it be nice to take it back to the 90s? That was just the beginning of the internet, right? You got AOL, Messenger, maybe a little MySpace. It was a simpler time then, wasn't it? Madison June is my name. All of your favorite music on the way, including this from CCR.

Sometimes Dwayne and Cannon are haha funny. Sometimes they're what the funny. And sometimes they're even what are you talking about funny. But they're always funny. It's the Morning Shakeup on Memories 107.9.

0: 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Very big reminder. If you are not waking up here with us at 6 a.m., you need to. The morning shake up with Dwayne Shake and Cannon Shake. 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Then, of course, in the afternoon, it's the shakedown from 4 to 6. 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
2: 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I'm

0: come back Saturday for another big night of great live entertainment as superstars Lone Star will be on the big stage at the Turkey Trot Festival. 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
4: Here is your weather forecast from the ABK Flooring Weather Center. Clear skies tonight. Look for an overnight low of 70. Sunny and hot for your Wednesday. Afternoon high nearing 91 degrees. Tomorrow night mostly clear with a low 71. And for Thursday, a 20% chance of showers and thunderstorms, mainly in the afternoon. Sunny and hot on Thursday with a high near 91.
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0: 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We play the biggest variety of music. It's me, Madison, your friend. Weekdays here, we hang out together. I think it may be time for me to get better shoes. You know what I'm saying? I'm wearing flip-flops. I'm wearing the Birkenstocks. 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
7: Here is your weather forecast from the ABK Flooring Weather Center. Clear skies tonight. Look for an overnight low of 70. Sunny and hot for your Wednesday. Afternoon high nearing 91 degrees. Tomorrow night mostly clear with a low 71. And for Thursday, a 20% chance of showers and thunderstorms, mainly in the afternoon. Sunny and hot on Thursday with a high near 91.
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Hello. Thank you so much for keeping it here, keeping me company each and every single weekday. When it comes to art, it is very, very open to interpretation. I love going to an art museum. I like creating art. A new tribute to a Dutch artist who just passed away has everybody saying, 800 pounds of peanut butter spread across a museum floor in the Netherlands. Yeah, I'm being serious. 800 pounds of peanut butter inside this museum, and they are saying that this is art. So you can come and tour it. You can walk around the peanut butter. Can't touch it. Can't step on it. But it's a 2-month exclusive exhibit. Whose idea was this? It is going to smell like peanut butter inside that art museum forever. And it'll be hard to remove, too. Have you ever gotten peanut butter oil on your shirt? I do love peanut butter.

Happy Tuesday, friends. Madison June, always happy to hang out with you. I'll tell you what, the biopic Michael, centered around Michael Jackson, has become the first biopic to surpass $1 billion. How cool is that? Here's Michael now.

0: stars. Nobody else is playing that, just us. You can count on all of your favorite music here each and every single weekday with me. I have been trying to say this new parasite, the name of it. It's got me tongue-tied. Cyclosporiasis? Cyclosporialis? You know what I'm talking about. This outbreak has prompted restaurants to take things off the menu. Could be lettuce that's setting it off. Could be the fresh fruits, other fresh vegetables. We're not really sure. The CDC is investigating cases in 31 different states. People have been hospitalized. So far, no fatalities. But I have one thing to tell you. You know what's never recalled? What never causes a parasite? Oatmeal cream pies. Yep. I say we stick with the OCPs.
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12: Here is your weather forecast from the ABK Flooring Weather Center. Clear skies tonight. Look for an overnight low of 70. Sunny and hot for your Wednesday. Afternoon high nearing 91 degrees. Tomorrow night mostly clear with a low 71. And for Thursday, a 20% chance of showers and thunderstorms, mainly in the afternoon. Sunny and hot on Thursday with a high near 91.
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0: 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I know you'll laugh. He knows you'll laugh. It's very silly. A lot of fun. People talk about it, but it's always clean. Something that you can share around the water cooler, if you will. It's Classic Hits Memories 107.9.
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0: Hey, hey, hey, it is Madison online at Madison on Air and right here inside your radio. Really sad news about the actor Sam Neill of Jurassic Park fame. You remember him, Dr. Grant. There's no one like Dr. Grant. Unfortunately, passed away at 78 years old. Very short bout of illness. I know he suffered from skin cancer. I don't think that was the root cause, but 78 is so young. 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

you hear that? That's the Whispers playing it just for you. You're welcome, Madison June, in with you, playing all of your favorites. The Human League coming up. Bruce Springsteen now. Steelers Wheel. Yeah, we got that too.

0: Okay, this cannot be true. According to recent analysis of the U.S. Census data, nearly one in five Americans between the age of 25 and 34 now live with their parents or grandparents. That is the highest level ever on record. I know there's expensive housing and mortgage rates are through the roof and there's a challenging job market. It makes it really hard for Gen Z, but I remember not wanting to live with my parents. Whatever happened to that?
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0: Come back Saturday for another big night of great live entertainment as superstars Lone Star will be on the big stage at the Turkey Trot Festival. 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
5: Here is your weather forecast from the ABK Flooring Weather Center. Clear skies tonight. Look for an overnight low of 70. Sunny and hot for your Wednesday. Afternoon high nearing 91 degrees. Tomorrow night mostly clear with a low 71. And for Thursday, a 20% chance of showers and thunderstorms, mainly in the afternoon. Sunny and hot on Thursday with a high near 91.

0: Ladies, this one's for you. Have you ever been to the nail salon? You're getting your nails done, hanging out, and on television, there's always some cooking show, but you can't hear it. The volume's off, and you just got to read it. It's true. It's happened to all of us. Do you think there are too many chefs on TV? The real chefs, they're the ones in the kitchen. They're busting their butts in the local restaurants here working for us. But the celebrity chefs, they might be the problem. Do they even really know how to cook? Or is Bobby Flay just doing that same show over and over again for 20 years?
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We've had cabin fever since, well, like November. So we're going to be all over Washington and Daviess County. 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We are Washington. We are Daviess County. 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

0: Jeff Lynn, ELO, Don't Bring Me Down, late 70s. Mike Scott moving through the nighttime. Twisted Sister by suggestion, and Bonnie Tyler in minutes.
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0: Every little thing she does is magic. Sting of the Police taking it old school back to the 80s. More great classic hits. We'll bump it up to 1994 with Wilson Phillips on the other side of these.
1: 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We got them. 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

0: Sue Studio. Great one there from Phil Collins. Got music on the way from Billy Joel. And here I go again, the great David Coverdale and Whitesnake coming up.
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7: Here is your weather forecast from the ABK Flooring Weather Center. Clear skies early. Sunny and hot this afternoon with a high near 91. Mostly clear tonight with a low 71. Tomorrow, a 20% chance of showers and thunderstorms, mainly in the afternoon. Sunny and hot with a high near 91. And for Friday, showers and thunderstorms likely, mainly in the afternoon. Mostly sunny with a high near 90.
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0: The only hotel you could check out of, but never ever leave, Hotel California. Don Henley, the late great Glenn Frey, and the Eagles.
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9: Here is your weather forecast from the ABK Flooring Weather Center. Clear skies early, sunny and hot this afternoon with a high near 91. Mostly clear tonight with a low 71. Tomorrow, a 20% chance of showers and thunderstorms, mainly in the afternoon. Sunny and hot with a high near 91. And for Friday, showers and thunderstorms likely, mainly in the afternoon. Mostly sunny with a high near 90.

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0: 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We're busting a move in the night time with great classic hits of the late 60s to the early 2000s. Got Van Halen to sing for you coming up.
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0: 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We got them. Great classic hits of the late 60s through the early 2000s. At Richard Marks with another in minutes.
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8: Here is your weather forecast from the ABK Flooring Weather Center. Clear skies early, sunny and hot this afternoon with a high near 91. Mostly clear tonight with a low 71. Tomorrow, a 20% chance of showers and thunderstorms, mainly in the afternoon. Sunny and hot with a high near 91. And for Friday, showers and thunderstorms likely, mainly in the afternoon. Mostly sunny with a high near 90.
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0: Every day is a winding road, the great Sheryl Crow. Moving forward with great classic hits of the late 60s, 70s, 80s, 90s, and early 2000s. Fat Benatar and Mr. with Kyrie coming up.
1: We're really good at playing the songs that are stuck in your head. 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

0: I don't want to miss a thing. One of several hits for that legendary band, the one and only Steven Tyler and Aerosmith. OMD, Orchestral Maneuvers in the Dark. If You Leave by Suggestion, going to play it for Gary and the crew. Got to sound at work tonight. And speaking of Gary, another Gary, Gary Newman with a one-hit wonder, the great song from the 80s, Cars, coming up too.
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2: Good morning, everyone. Here's your latest forecast from the ABK Flooring Weather Center. No big changes today or again tomorrow with more sunshine. Temperatures running a little bit above normal. So for today, we're looking at mostly sunny skies. Still a hot day. Daytime high back into the low 90s. For tonight, fair skies, about 72 for the low. Then for tomorrow, kind of the same weather pattern. Mostly sunny, still hot, a high of 92. We're looking at partly sunny and 88 on Friday. However, chances of some thunderstorms developing by Friday. And that's your latest forecast. I'm WTWO meteorologist Jesse Walker.
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0: Don't Turn Around, one of four big hits for Jenny Brueggen and Ace of Base. Speaking of great classic hits, I've got a ton of them on the way. A Flock of Seagulls leads the way after the break, and we'll hop on board that runaway train with Soul Asylum 2 coming up.
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0: I don't want to know what love is. That band on the road touring through the summer months. They're opening various shows for the great Lynyrd Skynyrd. It's Lou Gramm and Foreigner.
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3: The big event on the calendar last night, it was the Major League Baseball All-Star Game. The American League, they defeated the National League 4-0 in Philadelphia. Cody Bellinger from the New York Yankees was named the Ted Williams MVP of the game. Regular season Major League Baseball action will resume on Friday across Major League Baseball. In World Cup soccer action yesterday, France and Spain, they met in a clash at Jerry's World in Arlington, Texas, and Spain pulled off the mild 2-0 upset, and they will move into the FIFA finals, and they will face the winner of the game that will take place today. That is England and Argentina. They will square off today at Mercedes-Benz Stadium in Atlanta beginning at 3 o'clock. The only other big sporting event this week, it's the British Open. That will begin on Thursday at Royal Birkdale in England. Scottie Scheffler will lead the American contingent, and he'll be looking for his first major championship of the year. And as we've mentioned this week, our guy Brian Emmons, he and his family enjoying the festivities this week at the British Open. That begins on Thursday. One local high school event, that's going to be tomorrow on Thursday at Hatchet Hollow, the Super 7 High School Football Scrimmage. The event will feature several area high school teams, including Evansville North, Evansville Central, Vincennes Lincoln, Bedford North Lawrence, North Posey, North Knox, and of course the Hatchets of Joe Morris. You can check out the WAMW Facebook page for more information, but that will be on Thursday evening at Hatchet Hollow. We are less than 3 weeks away from high school sports beginning again in the area. Stay tuned to WAMW for all fall sports schedules for area teams and our broadcast this fall, and we certainly look forward to bringing them to you. Brino will be back next week, but as always, he reminds us, be a good sport. From the Rhodes Automotive Sports Desk.
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7: Good morning, everyone. Here's your latest forecast from the ABK Flooring Weather Center. No big changes today or again tomorrow with more sunshine. Temperatures running a little bit above normal. So for today, we're looking at mostly sunny skies. Still a hot day. Daytime high back into the low 90s. For tonight, fair skies, about 72 for the low. Then for tomorrow, kind of the same weather pattern. Mostly sunny, still hot, a high of 92. We're looking at partly sunny and 88 on Friday. However, chances of some thunderstorms developing by Friday. And that's your latest forecast. I'm WTWO meteorologist Jesse Walker.
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0: in the air tonight. I mentioned it before, about a minute 40 into that tune. In my opinion, one of the best drum solos ever from one of the best drummers of all time, the legendary Phil Collins, of course, with a classic, and more of those on the way. 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
3: 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Pearl Jam.

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2: Good morning, everyone. Here's your latest forecast from the ABK Flooring Weather Center. No big changes today or again tomorrow with more sunshine. Temperatures running a little bit above normal. So for today, we're looking at mostly sunny skies. Still a hot day. Daytime high back into the low 90s. For tonight, fair skies, about 72 for the low. Then for tomorrow, kind of the same weather pattern. Mostly sunny, still hot, a high of 92. We're looking at partly sunny and 88 on Friday. However, chances of some thunderstorms developing by Friday. And that's your latest forecast. I'm WTWO meteorologist Jesse Walker.
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0: Taking a little musical drive back to the 80s with Rico Kasich and the Cars. Mike Scott, thank you so much for being here with me. Got some great tunes headed your way from Mr. Petty. We'll hear from Michael Cimbello from the Flashdance soundtrack with a big song, and Chrissy Hynde of the Pretenders, too, on the way.
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2: Good morning, everyone. Here's your latest forecast from the ABK Flooring Weather Center. No big changes today or again tomorrow with more sunshine. Temperatures running a little bit above normal. So for today, we're looking at mostly sunny skies. Still a hot day. Daytime high back into the low 90s. For tonight, fair skies, about 72 for the low. Then for tomorrow, kind of the same weather pattern. Mostly sunny, still hot, a high of 92. We're looking at partly sunny and 88 on Friday. However, chances of some thunderstorms developing by Friday. And that's your latest forecast. I'm WTWO meteorologist Jesse Walker.
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1: News this hour from Town Hall. I'm John Scott. U.S. military has reimposed a naval blockade on Iranian ports. This comes as Washington tries to stop Iran's attacks on ships in the Strait of Hormuz. Days of retaliatory strikes across the Middle East by Iran and the U.S. attacks threaten to push the region back to all-out war. President Trump told Fox News Channel that more U.S. strikes against Iran coming over the next 2 days. Growing concerns about our aging lawmakers in Washington. Correspondent Laura Wetters reports.
2: The sudden death of South Carolina Senator Lindsey Graham is renewing focus on the country's aging lawmakers. Graham had just turned 71 just 2 days before he passed away. The senator appeared to be in good health and had played golf with President Trump and former South Carolina Congressman Trey Gowdy just days before he left for a trip to Ukraine. Meanwhile, Republican Senator Mitch McConnell, who is 84, was rushed to the hospital back on June 14th. McConnell says he fell at home and has been suffering from a mild case of pneumonia. He released a photo of himself and his wife. And President Trump, now 80, is the oldest person ever elected president. He was 78 at the time. Laura Winters reporting.
1: 12 states suing to block Paramount's takeover of Warner Brothers Discovery. Bernie Bennett has more.
3: They argued in a lawsuit Monday that the $81 billion merger would, quote, extinguish competition in Hollywood and lead to fewer choices for consumers across the U.S. The Office of California's Attorney General is leading the coalition. It alleges that the proposed merger would lead to higher prices, lower quality, and less content for movies and the television landscape. Paramount maintains that merging with Warner would be good for competition. The company says it will vigorously defend the transaction. Bernie Bennett reporting.
1: And five of the biggest U.S. banks reporting record profits on Tuesday, beating even the most optimistic Wall Street expectations. J.P. Morgan Chase earned a record $16.9 billion in the quarter. More on these stories from townhall.com.
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9: 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I'm Cannon Shake in the First Merchants Newsroom. Some quick notes that the Odin Town Council will be holding a meeting tonight at 6 p.m. at 311 Park Street in the Odin Community Building. And the Washington Common Council will be holding a special meeting on Monday, July 20th at 5 p.m. in the Council Chambers at 200 Harned Avenue. Following a moment of silence for veterans, the Pledge of Allegiance, and roll call, council members will conduct a workshop to discuss the city's proposed 2027 budget. The Daviess County Commissioners approved several items during their meeting yesterday, including employee compensation for the July 4th holiday and a weather-related courthouse closure. Highway Department employees will receive a floating holiday for Independence Day, while county employees affected by the courthouse closure due to flooding will receive a paid day off. Highway Superintendent Chris Winkler also provided an update on county road and bridge projects. Bridge 176 on 700 East between 400 North and 500 North is expected to remain closed for about 2 months while reconstruction work is completed. Chip seal operations are scheduled to begin in August, followed by paving projects in September. Commissioners also approved an allowable cost policy required for federal grant compliance, authorized community corrections to apply for up to $30,000 through the Justice Partners Addiction Response Grant, and approved the purchase of a new copier for the Purdue Extension Office. In other business, officials discussed plans to relocate Community Corrections from its aging modular offices to the Purdue Extension Building, with Purdue Extension temporarily moving to the space in the courthouse basement. The move comes after recent heavy rainfall worsened conditions at the modular offices. The commissioners also approved a disaster emergency declaration related to the recent flooding, reinstated the county's ambulance advisory board after a 3-year pause, and voted to discontinue the School Guard 911 service in favor of a new alert system that can notify law enforcement, fire, and EMS at a significantly lower cost. Additionally, commissioners approved moving forward with an Economic Development Administration grant application for a proposed water tower at the Westgate Business Park and approved a $24,000 engineering contract with Wessler Engineering for preliminary design work on the water tower. Washington Township Fire responded to a vehicle fire yesterday on Highway 50 west of Washington. A bill that would allow states to observe daylight saving time year-round is one step closer to becoming law. Daviess County voters will see 3 judicial retention questions on the November ballot. We'll talk about all of these stories and more right after this.
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9: The Washington Township Fire Department responded yesterday morning to a vehicle fire on Highway 50 west of Washington. Firefighters arrived to find heavy flames coming from the vehicle's engine compartment. All occupants were able to get out safely before crews arrived, and no injuries were reported. The fire was brought under control by the responding firefighters. Daviess County voters will see 3 judicial retention questions on the November ballot, according to the Daviess County Clerk's Office. Voters will be asked whether Judge Mary DeBoer of the 4th District, Judge Paul Felix of the 5th District, and Indiana Tax Court Judge Justin McAdam should be retained in office. Election officials encourage voters to research the judges before heading to the polls, noting that poll workers are not permitted to provide guidance on ballot questions while voting is taking place. A bill that would allow states to observe daylight saving time year-round is one step closer to becoming law after passing the U.S. House of Representatives in a 308-117 vote on Tuesday. The Sunshine Protection Act would end the twice-yearly clock changes for states that choose to remain on daylight saving time permanently. The measure now moves on to the Senate, where its future remains uncertain. President Donald Trump has indicated he would sign the bill if it reaches his desk. Supporters say the change would provide more evening daylight, while opponents have raised concerns about its impact on the morning hours. Currently, most states move their clocks forward in March and back again in November. And the Daviess County Economic Development Corporation is encouraging residents to participate in the next phase of planning for the county's bike and pedestrian master plan. Results from a recent public survey showed strong interest in improving walking and biking opportunities throughout the county. Survey participants identified parks and recreational areas as the top destinations for walking and biking, while the biggest barriers included a lack of sidewalks, a lack of bike lanes or shared use paths, and concerns about traffic safety. The survey also found that health and wellness is the primary reason that residents walk or bike, with many participants expressing interest in expanded trail and shared use path connections. Officials are asking residents to complete a second survey, now available on the Daviess County Economic Development Corporation Facebook page as work continues on the master plan, which is expected to be completed later this year. On the area arrest report, 71-year-old Daniel Otto of Ligoti was arrested on counts of OVWI at .15 or greater and OVWI with endangerment. Bond was set at $5,000 and bond was posted. And 29-year-old Marcus Woodard of West Lafayette was arrested on account of habitual traffic violator. Bond was set at $10,000. And that's a look at news from the First Merchants Newsroom on WAMW.
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17: Good morning, everyone. Here's your latest forecast from the ABK Flooring Weather Center. No big changes today or again tomorrow with more sunshine. Temperatures running a little bit above normal. We see a front moving in on Friday, though, and that'll spark the chance of some showers and some thunderstorms, and it will tend to break the heat some as we head for the weekend. So for today, we're looking at mostly sunny skies. Still a hot day. Daytime high back into the low 90s. For tonight, fair skies, about 72 for the low. Then for tomorrow, kind of the same weather pattern. Mostly sunny, still hot, a high of 92. We're looking at partly sunny and 88 on Friday. However, chances of thunderstorms developing by Friday. And that's your latest forecast. I'm WTWO meteorologist Jesse Walker.
9: Thank you, Jesse. 13 minutes past the hour in the First Merchants Newsroom. 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It's going to be another warm day. I'm Cannon Shake with my father, Dwayne Shake. You're listening to the Wednesday Morning Shakeup.
18: Hump Day, Wednesday, right smack dab in the middle. Hello. It's July 15th. This is the Morning Shakeup powered by the American Legion, downtown Washington. Tomorrow night is drawing night at the Legion. $11,720 on the line. They'll have a half pot drawing too. And of course, you can play those electronic gaming machines. And you can join the American Legion Friday night for some great live music from favorite Rodney Watts. He'll be at the American Legion this Friday night, entertaining the masses. The Washington American Legion, it's a happening place. Right in the heart of downtown Washington. This is interesting, son. There's a new article in the Wall Street Journal that explores why your 40s don't seem like middle age anymore.
9: Why not?
18: In America, the average life expectancy is 77 for men, 81 for women. So while those numbers have been steadily climbing, 40 is still roughly middle age, according to those numbers.
9: Yeah.
18: But it's more about lifestyle. For example, it's become more common for women to have children later. well into their 40s. Births to women 40 and over has increased a whopping 193%.
19: Whoa.
18: Over the past 35 years.
19: Whoa.
18: That's one factor. Number two, the median age of first-time home buyers hit 40 last year.
9: That's unreal to me.
19: I mean, let that sink in. Can you say that line again, please?
18: The median age of a first-time home buyer hit 40 last year.
19: What age were you when you bought your first home?
18: 26.
19: Let me throw this out to anybody listening. How old were you when you bought your first home?
18: Nearly 20% of the graduate students in America are now 40-plus, which shows that many people are still shaping their careers at age 40 and not just looking to downshift towards retirement. And you probably even know 40-somethings who are training for marathons, opening new businesses, dating, having kids, and changing careers.
19: By the time I hit 40, that first-time home buyer is going to be up to 65.
18: There's less pressure to have it all figured out by 40. And in recent years, adulthood appears to have stretched, creating many more possibilities. That's what the Wall Street Journal says today.
19: Many more possibilities is one way to look at those statistics for sure. Yeah.
18: What it boils down to is, I guess I'm in my prime right now, you know? Middle age, meh, what's that?
19: No, I think that what I took away from it is that people are broke. The younger people especially. You start figuring it out in your 40s, it's like, okay, now we can start to have a kid and buy a house. Now we feel secure enough to do that.
18: Hey, I've got my 30-year class reunion coming up here in a couple weeks.
19: Yeah.
18: You're only as old as you feel, my friend.
19: I agree. You're not old until you decide you're old.
18: That's right. That's right, sir.
19: I believe that.
18: Absolutely.
19: I'll tell you. I see some old people sometimes at the gym, and it's like, man, wish I could move like that. You know what I mean?
18: How many group chats are you in?
19: More than I can count.
18: Yeah.
19: I'm in a lot.
18: Believe it or not, the most popular answer was zero. 35% of people have no group chats. Now that just doesn't seem right. After that, it seems like 2 to 3 group chats is the sweet spot. But 1% have over 20 group chats going.
19: My primary mode of communications with my friends is different group chats.
18: The group chats. And what do you do when your group chat explodes with hundreds of unread messages all of a sudden?
19: I ignore them. I try to keep up, but you know, you get going on a controversial topic in there. I'm not even going to try to catch up.
18: You know, you go to bed and the next morning you wake up. What? 137 unread messages. What's going on here?
19: What I miss? They're actually just talking about which fast food restaurant has the best fry. And that's a real story. That has happened a few times with one of my groups.
18: Here we go on this Hump Day Wednesday. Let's shake things up. Good morning. Amanda.

0: You Can Call Me Al. Classic Hits Memories 107.9. Paul Simon kicking off the Wednesday morning shakeup at WAMW. I'm Dwayne Shake Cannons in the newsroom. We're the Shake Boys. We're glad to have you with us on this 15th day of July. I got a couple of reminders for you. Paul's Animal Shelter in Pike County is having a food truck event at Hornady Park on Saturday, raising money for Paul's, the local animal shelter in Pike County. They've got about 9 food trucks and some silent auction items for you to bid on. Make plans to attend Saturday, and free will donations will be accepted as well. Let's help out Paws. They have serious overcrowding, and they are self-funded and need your help. Davies County 4-H show continues out at the 4-H grounds at Eastside Park in Washington. It is full swing this week for the static projects created by youth in grades K through 12. They'll go on display for public viewing coming up on Sunday. Next week will be the livestock shows. And, of course, it all caps off with the livestock auction next Friday night, July 24th, with all the live coverage of that livestock auction, 7 p.m. next Friday, right here on Memories 107.9. And let's hope the weather holds off. I definitely look forward to this. It's the 80th birthday bash for the Davies County YMCA. They celebrate 80 years Friday. It'll be an outside event in the parking lot there at the Y with all kinds of activities, chalk drawing, cornhole, food trucks, family games, and music. 5 to 7 p.m. Friday night. Come help celebrate the Davies County YMCA's 80th birthday bash. That's this Friday. 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Pretty impressive. Mike DeCourcy has your sports report when the morning shakeup continues in just a little bit.
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10: The big event on the calendar last night, it was the Major League Baseball All-Star Game. The American League, they defeated the National League 4-0 in Philadelphia. Cody Bellinger from the New York Yankees was named the Ted Williams MVP of the game. Regular season Major League Baseball action will resume on Friday across Major League Baseball. In World Cup soccer action yesterday, France and Spain, they met in a clash at Jerry's World in Arlington, Texas, and Spain pulled off the mild 2-0 upset, and they will move into the FIFA finals, and they will face the winner of the game that will take place today. That is England and Argentina. They will square off today at Mercedes-Benz Stadium in Atlanta, beginning at 3 o'clock. The only other big sporting event this week, it's the British Open. That will begin on Thursday at Royal Birkdale in England. Scottie Scheffler will lead the American contingent, and he'll be looking for his first major championship of the year. And as we've mentioned this week, our guy Brian Emmons, he and his family enjoying the festivities this week at the British Open. That begins on Thursday. One local high school event, that's going to be tomorrow on Thursday at Hatchet Hollow, the Super 7 High School Football Scrimmage. The event will feature several area high school teams, including Evansville North, Evansville Central, Vincennes Lincoln, Bedford North Lawrence, North Posey, North Knox, and of course the Hatchets of Joe Morris. You can check out the WAMW Facebook page for more information, but that will be on Thursday evening at Hatchet Hollow. We are less than 3 weeks away from high school sports beginning again in the area. Stay tuned to WAMW for all fall sports schedules for area teams and our broadcast this fall, and we certainly look forward to bringing them to you. Brian O will be back next week, but as always, he reminds us, be a good sport. From the Rhodes Automotive Sports Desk.
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15: Good morning, everyone. Here's your latest forecast from the ABK Flooring Weather Center. No big changes today or again tomorrow with more sunshine. Temperatures running a little bit above normal. So for today, we're looking at mostly sunny skies. Still a hot day. Daytime high back into the low 90s. For tonight, fair skies, about 72 for the low. Then for tomorrow, kind of the same weather pattern. Mostly sunny, still hot, a high of 92. We're looking at partly sunny and 88 on Friday. However, chances of some thunderstorms developing by Friday. And that's your latest forecast. I'm WTWO meteorologist Jesse Walker.
0: 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The drive around town is coming your way next. 67 degrees right now at the Washington Radio Center. Loving every minute of it. It's Lover Boy on WAMW.

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1: Man, it's going to be a great show. 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
2: Can you tell me your favorite song from the 70s era?
1: Oh, man, all three of those that are highlighted in the promo are classics.
2: I knew you wouldn't give me a straight answer.
1: I like them all.
2: Yeah, you do.
1: How do you pick just one?
2: I don't know. It's hard.
1: How do you pick just one?
2: Reeling in the Years is definitely a classic.
1: That's a classic. You know, you can't go wrong with Frampton Comes Alive either.
2: I don't know that one, really.
1: Well, that's not the song. It's just from the live album of Frampton.
2: I'm unfamiliar.
1: Show me the way. I want you.
2: Oh,
1: show
2: yeah,
1: me
2: of course.
1: The way.
2: Yeah, that's
1: yeah. Off of Frampton Comes Alive.
2: I gotcha.
1: History highlights.
2: You ready?
1: Yeah.
2: July 15th, 86 years ago in 1940. I like this one. Well, not because he passed away, but this is just one of the coolest, weirdest stories about the tallest man in history, Robert Wadlow. He passed away on this day at the age of 32, and at his death, I'm going to give you some stats. He stood 8 feet, wow. 11 inches tall, weighed about 500 pounds. When he was in kindergarten, Robert was 5'6".
1: Wow.
2: For reference, that's about one Dwayne Shake. By the time he was 18, 8'4", wore a size 37, putting Shaquille O'Neal to shame.
1: You don't even have to jump to dunk it on the basketball.
2: No, 8'4" at 18 years old.
1: Wow. Can you imagine the coffin they had to get for that guy?
2: Yeah. I mean, transportation, any clothing, everything. Guy was a monster.
1: Wow.
2: Rest in peace, though. The tallest man in history passed away on this day. Robert Wadlow died at the age of 32, 86 years ago. Moving on, 40 years ago in 1986, Columbia Records foolishly cut ties with Johnny Cash. That was not a good choice for them. 1988, 38 years ago, the first Die Hard was released. 35 years ago, 1991, Cannonball Run superstar Burt Convy, who also later hosted the game show Win, Lose, or Draw, passed away at the age of 57. 1994, 32 years ago, Hulk Hogan, Hollywood, admitted under oath in a New York courtroom that he did more than eat his vitamins and say his prayers to get his 22-inch pythons. In other words, he admitted he used steroids to get big. 1996, 30 years ago, the Sultan of Brunei, you know the country Brunei?
1: No.
2: Brunei? Well, the Sultan of it threw himself a small party for his 50th birthday, total cost $27 million. That included $16 million for 3 concerts by Michael Jackson. The Sultan of Brunei knows how to party.
1: I guess so.
2: 1998, 28 years ago, There's Something About Mary was released. Very popular flick. 2005, 21 years ago, Wedding Crashers was released. 20 years ago, in 2006, Twitter was released to the public. 19 years ago, 2007, The Rock of Love with Bret Michaels debuted on VH1. You like that one?
1: Oh, boy. Yeah.
2: Nothing to add?
1: No, absolutely nothing.
2: 2012, you like this one. By the way, this is 2012 was 14 years ago, just a reminder. But on this day in 2012, Gangnam Style by Psy debuted on YouTube.
1: Whoop, whoop. Gangnam Style.
2: Since the video was uploaded, it has attracted over 5.6 billion views. And lastly, 10 years ago in 2016, Stranger Things debuted on Netflix. popular show based in Indiana. What is it? Hawkins, I think. Hawkins, Indiana.
1: I tried. I wanted to really get into that show. I just could not do it.
2: I loved it. I have not watched the latest season that came out recently, but I'll get to it. I think he's cussing at us in a different language.
1: Oh yeah, that's the wrong version. That is in a different language, isn't it?
2: Well, Dad, the entire song, that was a joke.
1: Oh.
2: There's no English version of

0: that's a classic case of a guy who did absolutely nothing on a show, but that superstardom.
1: I don't know what you're talking about. He was a big artist before this song came out. You know that, right?
2: He didn't just appear.
0: Open Gangnam Style. It's the dance that comes with it that gets everybody excited.
1: Can we post a video on Facebook of you doing the dance, please?
0: No.
1: Everybody text 812-254-9269 if you want to see Dwayne Shake do the Gangnam Style dance live on Facebook. See what I can do.
0: Yeah, you can try, but no.
1: We need like 50 signatures.
0: Why do I have to do it?
1: Because you have the moves. You like to...
0: Are you saying you don't have the moves? I've saw
1: not
0: you
1: like
0: on the
1: you
0: dance
1: do.
0: Floor.
1: You literally... That's your claim to fame is your shoulder drop.
0: The shoulder drop is
1: you
0: legendary.
1: Have famous dance moves. I don't have that. So...
0: You do. You just don't bring them out like you should.
1: Got to save them for the right time.
0: 6:44. Fact or Fiction is up next.
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8: Good morning, everyone. Here's your latest forecast from the ABK Flooring Weather Center. No big changes today or again tomorrow with more sunshine. Temperatures running a little bit above normal. So for today, we're looking at mostly sunny skies. Still a hot day. Daytime high back into the low 90s. For tonight, fair skies, about 72 for the low. Then for tomorrow, kind of the same weather pattern. Mostly sunny, still hot, a high of 92. We're looking at partly sunny and 88 on Friday. However, chances of some thunderstorms developing by Friday. And that's your latest forecast. I'm WTWO meteorologist Jesse Walker.
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0: 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The average person passes gas 10 times every 24 hours.
1: 10?
0: Fact or fiction? The average person passes gas 10 times every 24 hours.
1: I've seen you do that in 45 minutes after a one of those 7 a.m. steamer burgers. But to answer your question, I think that's shooting it low.
0: Shooting it low. I see what you did there.
1: Hey, come on. I think fiction, I think that number is higher.
0: Well, you're wrong.
1: Nah.
0: You are wrong. That is a fact.
1: I've never met my father.
0: Whatever. The average person passes gas 10 times every 24 hours. And it says here, produces more than a half liter of flatulence.
1: Half a liter? How do you measure the volume? Of, you know,
0: it's gas.
1: Okay.
0: Whew. Not a pleasant topic, but...
1: It's a topic.
0: You know, that might be a water cooler topic today.
1: How many...
0: You impress somebody. Do you know the average person passes gas 10 times every 24 hours and produces a half liter of flatulence? Heard that on the radio this morning.
1: See, if someone said that to me, I'm taking it straight to HR. Saying, hey, can we move my cubicle? Maybe closer to the door.
0: Happy news is up next.
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0: Time for Happy News, brought to you by the Ketchum Memorial Center, located on East Race Street in Odin. I'm going to start with this local Happy News story. Once again, the Eagles Club at 500 East Main Street in Washington will be the site for free back-to-school haircuts. Several local beauticians and barbers will be at the Eagles on Sunday, August 2nd, offering the free haircuts to students from noon to 5 p.m. What a great service. 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Free back-to-school haircuts Sunday, August 2nd, noon to 5 p.m. at the Eagles, 500 East Main Street, Washington. That's a great, great thing.
1: And I like this story a lot. We need more community. Community. A 4-year-old boy in North Carolina transformed his neighborhood simply by waving and saying hello to people who passed by. The kid's name is Roman, and it started because he was sad after his parents separated. But once he started waving to all his neighbors, it inspired them to stop, chat, and build a friendship with him. And since... it has brought together a dozen neighbors who barely knew each other before. Roman now invites all his neighborhood friends to his games and birthday parties, and the people that live there say his kindness has created a close-knit community. Need more of that. Wave to the passerbys in your local community today.
0: Fish concert was at the Ruoff in Noblesville recently. Three nights Fish played at the Ruoff. Did you know that?
1: Heard about it.
0: The Fish Band. P-H-I-S-H. While the DA's office of Hamilton County posted a message saying police seized significant quantities of drugs during the concert.
1: In other words, cars have wheels. You know.
0: Five people were arrested for felony level dealing and possession. And the post by the police was, quote, "We were disappointed in the number of people who showed up to engage in illicit behavior."
1: Again, let me rephrase. It's a 3-day fish festival.
0: Don't.
1: I'll leave it there.
0: Don't do drugs at the fish concert.
1: No, but it's like, I don't know. I don't need to explain it, I don't think.
0: Ruoff, fish, three. Is Indiana like the first place that fish actually...
1: I don't know.
0: Perform. I think there's some kind of history behind that. But they've got a huge following. I honestly don't know anything about the band. I'm not a Fish fan, per se, but...
1: It would be like people getting arrested for the reefer at a Willie Nelson concert.
0: Yeah.
1: You know what I mean?

0: airs. Save local programs. It's a good one.
1: Happy news is everywhere. Share good news every chance you get. And be a good sport, as Brido likes to say. 653 WAMW. 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An awesome place and an awesome team serving Northern Daviess County and the surrounding communities. Ketchum Memorial Center in Odin. We have the latest in agriculture news from the Brownfield Network. It's on the way next after this.
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8: 2026 Water Resources Development Act moves forward. I'm Erin Anderson with Agribusiness News on Brownfield. For corn that delivers the highest yield potential, strongest pest protection, and most flexible weed management, trust the leader in genetic technology, Pioneer Brand Corn. The 2026 Water Resources Development Act is on its way to the full U.S. House. Brownfield's Jared White has more.
9: The U.S. House Committee on Transportation and Infrastructure Tuesday unanimously passed the over $6 billion bipartisan legislation. Committee Chair Sam Graves of Missouri says the legislation is an example of Congress working together.
10: Ward of 2026 makes targeted and common sense reforms to allow the Corps to deliver resilient infrastructure through the country that will enhance our nation's navigable waterways, solidify our flood risk management, and protect our waters.
9: Ohio's Dave Taylor told the committee,
11: establishes programs vital to the Ohio River, like the Office of Inland Navigation Construction, and reforms the Army Corps operations to speed up project timelines.
9: However, Ohio's Amelia Sykes reminded the committee that this is only the first step.
12: The authorization bills alone do not bring funding home. I would encourage the Appropriations Committee to actually appropriate the funds that we authorize.
9: I'm Jared White for Brownfield.
8: High prices are creating a challenge for cattle producers. Brownfield's Mark Dorenkamp has the story.
13: Jace Crocked with Professional Ag Marketing says there's some concern about elevated prices.
14: Buying cattle back for the fall, that's been a little tough. Market's been really high, so the ranchers wanting a premium for their calves, it's tough to buy anything that works, and we're starting to see a little struggle on the cash side.
13: He tells Brownfield that's having a trickle-down effect.
14: Cash head lower, choice box beef is not as strong, cash bids have been lower, and we're struggling on the break-even side. We've got a lot of high break-even, 240, 250 area cattle, and we're selling them in that area and getting nervous that we're going to dip below it.
13: From the Lyon County Fairgrounds in Marshall, Minnesota, Mark Dorenkamp, Brownfield.
8: A district veterinarian with the Indiana State Board of Animal Health says New World screwworm remains a serious risk for the livestock industry. Debbie Boyd tells Brownfield the biggest threat is the movement of animals from infected regions.
15: Indiana requiring a special movement permit, which would have to come from the Board of Animal Health, and then also, you know, applying a product that would treat infestations before they move. Texas actually has some requirements as well for animals moving out of those areas.
8: Boyd says producers should routinely inspect their herds, immediately treat all wounds, and contact their local veterinarian to develop a plan of action for New World screwworm. NWS is not a food safety issue and has not been detected in Indiana, but has been found in Texas and New Mexico. I'm Erin Anderson.
1: Happy agriculture news from the Brownfield Network. I guess it was happy news. is brought to you by Purdue Farms in Washington, a friend to our area farmers. 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
2: Good morning, everyone. Here's your latest forecast from the ABK Flooring Weather Center. No big changes today or again tomorrow with more sunshine. Temperatures running a little bit above normal. So for today, we're looking at mostly sunny skies. Still a hot day. Daytime high back into the low 90s. For tonight, fair skies, about 72 for the low. Then for tomorrow, kind of the same weather pattern. Mostly sunny, still hot, a high of 92. We're looking at partly sunny and 88 on Friday. However, chances of some thunderstorms developing by Friday. And that's your latest forecast. I'm WTWO meteorologist Jesse Walker.
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4: News this hour from Town Hall. I'm John Scott. U.S. military reimposed a naval blockade on Iran and intensified its airstrike campaign early Wednesday, hitting an Iranian army barracks. Missile alert warnings went out in Bahrain and Kuwait as they faced incoming Iranian fire, something that's been a daily occurrence, further straining a ceasefire in the war. Jordan also said that it shot down three incoming Iranian missiles. Supreme Court Justices Amy Coney Barrett and Elena Kagan have told lawmakers that a sharp increase in threats targeting justices is encroaching on their personal and family lives. Testifying before a House Appropriations Subcommittee, they say judges and lawmakers alike are facing more threats and are seeking millions of dollars to enhance security.
5: And those statistics sound abstract, but being on the receiving end of them is not. So I thought I would just share a little bit about how the threats have affected me and my family personally. They have required me to, or my children, to think about and see things that children should not have to see or think about. One example is when threats to my life were particularly intense a few years ago around the time of the Dobbs leak.
4: That is Justice Barrett. Justice Kagan says it's getting critical.
6: The Capitol Police Chief recently testified that threats against Congress are up 50% this year. The Supreme Court police expect a smaller but still very substantial 38% annual increase in threats this year, which follows a 25% increase last year. For some of us, those threats have come very close, and all of us live with the knowledge that they may again materialize.
4: A somber ceremony Tuesday as the sister of the late South Carolina Senator Lindsey Graham was sworn in to fill his seat 3 days after his death. Darlene Graham will fill the remaining 6 months of that term. More on these stories from townhall.com.
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11: 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I'm Cannon Shake in the First Merchants Newsroom. Some quick notes. There is an open meeting of the Odin Town Council this evening at 6 p.m. at the Odin Community Building at 311 Park Street in Odin. And some road closures. 775 East between 925 North and 1000 North will be closed today for a culvert replacement, and 650 East between 200 South and 300 South will be closed today for road improvements. And the Washington Common Council will be holding a special meeting on Monday, July 20th at 5 p.m. in the council chambers at 200 Harned Avenue. Following a moment of silence for the veterans, a pledge of allegiance, and roll call, council members will conduct a workshop to discuss the city's proposed 2027 budget. The Daviess County Economic Development Corporation is encouraging residents to participate in the next phase of planning for the county's bike and pedestrian master plan. Results from a recent public survey showed strong interest in improving walking and biking opportunities throughout the county. Survey participants identified parks and recreational areas as the top destinations for walking and biking, while the biggest barriers included a lack of sidewalks, a lack of bike lanes, and concerns about traffic safety. The survey also found that health and wellness is the primary reason that residents walk or bike, with many participants expressing interest in expanded trail and shared use path connections. Officials are asking residents to complete a second survey, available now on the Daviess County Economic Development Corporation Facebook page, as work continues on the master plan, which is expected to be completed later this year. The Washington Township Fire Department responded to a Tuesday morning fire to a vehicle fire on Highway 50 west of Washington. Firefighters arrived to find heavy flames coming from the vehicle's engine compartment. All occupants were able to get out safely before crews arrived, and no injuries were reported. The fire was brought under control by the responding firefighters. Nearly 100 players and community members gathered this last weekend for the second annual Daviess Community Hospital Foundation Pickleball Tournament honoring the late Dr. Suresh Lahano. The event was held at the Daviess County Pickleball Courts and featured competitors from Indiana and Kentucky, and is expected to raise about $13,000 to support a healthcare scholarship established in Dr. Lahano's memory. Organizers say the tournament celebrates Lahano's love for pickleball, family, and the Washington community, with many participants already expressing interest in returning next year. The Indiana DNR are investigating after a vehicle was discovered submerged in a retention pond behind the Boonville Walmart. Authorities identified a missing 67-year-old. A 19-year-old Petersburg man was arrested Monday after a road rage incident in Vandenberg County. And the Daviess County voters will see three judicial retention questions on the November ballot. We'll talk about all of these stories and more right after this.
12: This is Anna Lou Chapman with RE/MAX Elite. Been in business today 56 years, and I just want to say to everybody out there that I've ever helped, I had the excitement of seeing you move into that new home, and it's just something that's very special for me. I guess that's why I keep doing it. So I thank everybody out there that's worked with me, bought, sold, just been my friend and support. You can reach me at 812-486-6031, and don't worry, I've done this a million times.
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11: Daviess County voters will see three judicial retention questions on the November ballot, according to the Daviess County Clerk's Office. Voters will be asked whether Judge Mary DeBoer of the 4th District, Judge Paul Felix of the 5th District, and Indiana Tax Court Judge Justin McAdam should be retained in office. Election officials encourage voters to research these judges before heading to the polls, noting that poll workers are not permitted to provide guidance on ballot questions while voting is taking place. Indiana conservation officers are investigating after a vehicle was discovered submerged in a retention pond behind the Boonville Walmart in Warrick County. Authorities identified the victim as 67-year-old Joseph Lucia Jr. of Evansville, who had been reported missing on July 7th. Investigators located the vehicle after phone data indicated Lucia's last known location was near the pond. A drone operated by the Warrick County Sheriff's Department detected the vehicle, and divers confirmed it was submerged before it was removed by a towing company. Officials say the circumstances surrounding the incident remained under investigation, but foul play is not suspected. Multiple local emergency agencies assisted at the scene. And a 19-year-old Petersburg man was arrested on Monday after Vandenberg County deputies investigated a reported road rage incident involving a handgun. According to the Vandenberg County Sheriff's Office, deputies responded to a report that the driver of a blue Dodge Neon displayed a handgun during a confrontation near Englefield Road and Highway 41. Deputies quickly located the vehicle and identified the driver as Mason Gaciniak of Petersburg. Investigators say Gaciniak admitted to displaying a handgun during the incident. The other driver told deputies he feared for his safety and left the area before calling 911. Gaciniak was taken into custody without incident and booked in the Vandenberg County Jail on a charge of intimidation with a deadly weapon, a level 5 felony. The investigation remains ongoing. On the area arrest report, 71-year-old Daniel Otto of Ligoti was arrested on counts of OVWI at .15 or greater and OVWI with endangerment. Bond was set at $5,000 and bond was posted. And 29-year-old Marcus Woodard of West Lafayette was arrested on account of habitual traffic violator. Bond was set at $10,000. And that's a look at news from the First Merchants Newsroom on WAMW.
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2: Good morning, everyone. Here's your latest forecast from the ABK Flooring Weather Center. No big changes today or again tomorrow with more sunshine. Temperatures running a little bit above normal. We see a front moving in on Friday, though, and that'll spark the chance of some showers and some thunderstorms, and it will tend to break the heat some as we head for the weekend. So for today, we're looking at mostly sunny skies. Still a hot day. Daytime high back into the low 90s. For tonight, fair skies, about 72 for the low. Then for tomorrow, kind of the same weather pattern. Mostly sunny, still hot, a high of 92. We're looking at partly sunny and 88 on Friday. However, chances of thunderstorms developing by Friday. And that's your latest forecast. I'm WTWO meteorologist Jesse Walk.
17: Thank you, Jesse. 13 minutes past the hour in the First Merchants newsroom. 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It's 70 degrees right now, another warm day, highs in the 90s. I'm Cannon Shake with my father, Dwayne Shake, and you're listening to the Wednesday Morning Shakeup.
9: I'm not taking a stance one way or the other on this.
17: I will.
9: The daylight savings time, back in the news. Mm. I will just share with you the facts as presented. In winter, if we go permanent on daylight savings time, sunrise will be at 8:18. Sunset will be at 6:56, roughly.
17: That's pretty early.
9: That's January 1st. And then in summer, July 1st, sunrise will be at 6:44. Sunset will be at 8:21. So
17: it's not bad.
9: I'll tell you what
17: I don't like, and this is really opposite, I think, of most people. But it's because I go to bed at 8 o'clock. I like when it gets dark early because I can sleep easier. The blackout curtains can only do so much when it's shining very bright.
9: And everybody has their preference. You know, in our case, we get up early, go to bed early.
17: But there's
9: others that would be just the opposite.
17: I get it.
9: So you're just not going to please everybody on it. But it's back. It did pass through the House, so now it's up to the Senate to see.
17: Now, what I think a lot of people could agree on is it is really annoying to change back and forth.
9: Yes. Yes.
17: I think either way I could live with it if you just need some time to get used to it.
9: We all know that when we do have to change the clocks, you can always count on the Dwayne Shake Post to give you the current time.
17: Mm-hmm. I look forward to it twice a year.
9: I do that as a public service every time. This is an interesting little note here. I learned something today, and we always try to teach you something on this program. It says here, if you see an ant in your kitchen, your first instinct is probably to squish it. But an ant biology expert says squishing ants actually makes your problem way worse.
17: Really?
9: When you squish the ant, it releases pheromones that signal to other ants in the colony. Whenever they get that distress signal, worker ants rush over to remove the body. What starts as one ant will quickly turn into a whole swarm of ants. And depending on the type of ant, things can get bad fast, especially if they're fire ants.
17: Fire ants? I've never had to deal with those, thankfully.
9: The best thing you can do is to set the ant outside, it says.
17: Set them outside? You're going to grab them with a pair of tweezers?
9: They also recommend trying to block entry points where ants are getting in.
17: Well, if I could do that, the ant wouldn't have been inside in the first place.
9: And you can wipe down surfaces with lemon juice or vinegar to throw them off their trails.
17: I bet that'll work just about as good as using tinfoil to keep my cats off the countertops. It didn't work. They played with it.
9: Don't squish the ants. It just brings more ants. You should
17: Good to know. Same with the stink bugs, so that's how those get you.
18: Yeah.
17: You know, we've been getting a lot of those the last 2 years.
18: You're supposed to set the ant outside. Yeah. How you get a hold of it, that's your problem, I guess.
17: Okay.
18: Whew! I do not like it when ants take over, though. It is a nightmare, and they do. I'm guilty of probably squishing them. That might be what the problem is.
17: Could be.
18: They can take over fast, that's for sure.
17: I think it's just instinct sometimes. You see something that's not welcome, you know, you got to get rid of it.
18: You don't make it crawl onto a piece of paper and then...
17: make it a five-minute ordeal.
18: Gently take it outside, no.
17: That would be the nice thing to do, though.
18: It's time now for the Brain Teaser, brought to you by El Mazatlan. 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We have your Brain Teaser question after this.
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18: Brain Teaser time. What's your question today, son?
17: Brain Teaser question today. I am the ruler of shovels. I have a double. I'm thin as a knife, and I have a wife. What am I?
18: I have no idea.
17: I think this is an easy one. I'll say it again, and I think you'll get it. I am the ruler of shovels. I have a double. I am thin as a knife, and I have a wife. What am I?
18: 812-254-9269. That's the Thompson Insurance studio line. If you've got the answer, you win a $10 gift certificate to El Mazatlan. Remember, one win in your house every 30 days, please. I want to give everybody a chance to play. 812-254-9269 on the Thompson Insurance studio line. First correct caller with the answer gets our $10 gift certificate to El Mazatlan. Let's have it one more time.
17: I am the ruler of shovels. I have a double. I am thin as a knife, and I have a wife. What am I?
18: Good morning. What is your guess?
20: Is it the King of Spades?
17: Yes. The King of Spades is right.
18: The King of Spades. You got it. Good job. Who's this?
20: Darvin Stahl.
18: Hang on, Darvin. We'll get you a $10 gift certificate to El Mazatlan. It's the King of Spades.
17: Yep, that's it. I know you like to play cards. I thought you'd get it.
18: I didn't see that one.
17: I am the ruler of shovels. I have a double. I'm thin as a knife, and I have a wife. What am I? The King of Spades. From a deck of cards.
18: Makes perfect sense now. When you hear the answer. The Brain Teaser brought to you weekdays by El Mazatlan at the Washington Plaza on West National Highway. We'll play again tomorrow after the 7 o'clock news here on WAMW. Off we go with another hour of classic hits. It's Prince and Delirious.

0: It's Delirious with Prince. Memories 107.9 WAMW 723 on your hump day Wednesday. The morning shakeup powered by the American Legion. Again, tomorrow night's drawing is at $11,720. 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And don't forget Friday night, live music with Rodney Watts at the Legion. Sports with Mike DeCourcy after this.
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4: The big event on the calendar last night, it was the Major League Baseball All-Star Game. The American League, they defeated the National League 4-0 in Philadelphia. Cody Bellinger from the New York Yankees was named the Ted Williams MVP of the game. Regular season Major League Baseball action will resume on Friday across Major League Baseball. In World Cup soccer action yesterday, France and Spain, they met in a clash at Jerry's World in Arlington, Texas, and Spain pulled off the mild 2-0 upset, and they will move into the FIFA finals, and they will face the winner of the game that will take place today. That is England and Argentina. They will square off today at Mercedes-Benz Stadium in Atlanta, beginning at 3 o'clock. The only other big sporting event this week, it's the British Open. That will begin on Thursday at Royal Birkdale in England. Scottie Scheffler will lead the American contingent, and he'll be looking for his first major championship of the year. And as we've mentioned this week, our guy Brian Emmons, he and his family enjoying the festivities this week at the British Open. That begins on Thursday. One local high school event, that's going to be tomorrow on Thursday at Hatchet Hollow, the Super 7 High School Football Scrimmage. The event will feature several area high school teams, including Evansville North, Evansville Central, Vincennes Lincoln, Bedford North Lawrence, North Posey, North Knox, and of course the Hatchets of Joe Morris. You can check out the WAMW Facebook page for more information, but that will be on Thursday evening at Hatchet Hollow. We are less than 3 weeks away from high school sports beginning again in the area. Stay tuned to WAMW for all fall sports schedules for area teams and our broadcast this fall, and we certainly look forward to bringing them to you. Brino will be back next week, but as always, he reminds us, be a good sport. From the Rhodes Automotive Sports Desk.
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13: Good morning, everyone. Here's your latest forecast from the ABK Flooring Weather Center. No big changes today or again tomorrow with more sunshine. Temperatures running a little bit above normal. So for today, we're looking at mostly sunny skies. Still a hot day. Daytime high back into the low 90s. For tonight, fair skies, about 72 for the low. Then for tomorrow, kind of the same weather pattern. Mostly sunny, still hot, a high of 92. We're looking at partly sunny and 88 on Friday. However, chances of some thunderstorms developing by Friday. And that's your latest forecast. I'm WTWO meteorologist Jesse Walker.
0: Time now to Take 5 for your community. Take 5 brought to you by German American Bank. And we're going to talk a little history today. Historical building and church here in Washington is what we're highlighting as we welcome Kevin Huebner from Veal Creek Baptist Church. Kevin, good morning.
14: Good morning.
0: What a great history. What a great story you have at Veal Creek Baptist Church. 203 years, is that right?
14: Yes, that is right. It was the July 15th, 1823.
0: That's impressive.
14: It's lasted through two fires. Over the years, there was two fires, then they added on. So there's a lot of history there.
0: You grew up in the church, so you're passionate about...
14: Yes, I was born in the church. My mother was born in the church. She still attends there. So, yeah, the two of us, there's a lot of passion there.
0: Well, tell us about... You've got a big weekend planned this weekend to celebrate the church and its rich history. Tell us what you got planned.
14: Yeah, we're going to have a kind of an old-fashioned fish fry. We're actually going to fry fish out in the parking lot, serve them down into our basement area, kitchen area down there, dining area. And then that's from 4 to 6, and then from 6 to 8, we've got a good old gospel sing with Crossroads Band out of Paoli and Circle of Friends.
0: And again, this is Saturday. It is completely free. Everybody's welcome.
14: We are taking donations. Over the years, the cemetery, keeping the cemetery up, mowing has been an issue, so we are trying to have a fundraiser with the donations for the fish and the dinner and raise some money for the cemetery.
0: Whatever's in your heart to give. Now, for those not familiar, we do need to give exactly what church we're talking about here.
14: Vill Creek Baptist Church, they're on Highway 257 South here in Washington, right before I-69 overpass.
0: Yeah, real, you know it. You've driven by it 100 times, I'll bet you. Come inside and stay a while. You're always welcome. Everybody's always welcome at the
14: Absolutely.
0: Church.
14: Everyone's welcome. We want to show where we're headed, where we've been, a little night of history, but bringing in, we've added a new porch on the front. We've done some things inside. So we just want everybody to come back, enjoy. If you haven't been there, come check it out.
0: And if you have been in the past, come back and share your stories. You always love hearing those stories.
14: Absolutely. We're always looking for testimonies. I've even had people drive and say, hey, I know that church from I-69 now when I pass. It's all lit up.
0: Yeah, that's right. Well, again, it's this Saturday at the Vill Creek Baptist Church on 257 South in Washington. An old-fashioned fish fry and gospel sing. I remember you had your big 200 bash, and boy, that brought back a lot of past members.
14: Yes, it did. Yes. Doug Francis and Misty is our new pastor there at the church, and they've been doing a lot of things, and they've got a lot of connections throughout the community. So everybody come back. Come back and take a look at it. See what we've got to offer.
0: It is a free will donation. Enjoy a great fish dinner and a good old-fashioned gospel scene. What time does everything get started?
14: 4 o'clock in the afternoon. 4 to 6 is the fish fry, and then 6 o'clock will start upstairs with the two groups.
0: And then you can always come back Sunday for service.
14: Absolutely. It starts at 10:30. We have Bible study at 9:30, service at 10:30.
0: And then the children have a little ministry downstairs.
14: Yeah, we've actually got it downstairs now. We got about 13 or 14 kids coming in, including some infants coming down.
0: Come on out to Vill Creek Baptist Church this weekend. Help them celebrate 203 years of worship here in Washington and Daviess County. Past members, new members, everybody is welcome. Community members, just come on out and join in the celebration. And again, the free will donations will be used to help maintain the cemetery, which is located right next to the church.
14: Yes, we have two of them. One of them's right south of the church, the new Vill Creek Cemetery, and then the one there at the church.
0: Well, again, great history, great story to tell, and again, great people. Come on out to the Vill Creek Baptist Church this weekend for their big celebration Saturday starting at 4 p.m., fish fry and gospel sing. Kevin, thank you so much. I know it's going to be a big day for you. Appreciate you coming in to share some time with us.
14: Thank you. We're looking forward to it.
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13: Good morning, everyone. Here's your latest forecast from the ABK Flooring Weather Center. No big changes today or again tomorrow with more sunshine. Temperatures running a little bit above normal. So for today, we're looking at mostly sunny skies. Still a hot day. Daytime high back into the low 90s. For tonight, fair skies, about 72 for the low. Then for tomorrow, kind of the same weather pattern. Mostly sunny, still hot, a high of 92. We're looking at partly sunny and 88 on Friday. However, chances of some thunderstorms developing by Friday. And that's your latest forecast. I'm WTWO meteorologist Jesse Walker.
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0: This is T.C. Cook from the Powerhouse bringing you your Message Minute. The Lord will fulfill His purpose for me. Your steadfast love, O Lord, endures forever. Do not forsake the work of your hands. 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There are days when it feels like you are making no progress, or worse, that you've somehow messed up God's plan for your life. 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It is the Lord who will fulfill it. He is the architect and the builder. Because His love is steadfast, meaning it never gives up and never lets go, He is committed to the work of His hands, and you are that work. Hey, this has been T.C. Cook with your Message Minutes. Stay strong and be faithful. And if you'd like to know more about the Powerhouse, find us online at WashingtonPowerhouse.org.
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5: Good morning, everyone. Here's your latest forecast from the ABK Flooring Weather Center. No big changes today or again tomorrow with more sunshine. Temperatures running a little bit above normal. So for today, we're looking at mostly sunny skies. Still a hot day. Daytime high back into the low 90s. For tonight, fair skies, about 72 for the low. Then for tomorrow, kind of the same weather pattern. Mostly sunny, still hot, a high of 92. We're looking at partly sunny and 88 on Friday. However, chances of some thunderstorms developing by Friday. And that's your latest forecast. I'm WTWO meteorologist Jesse Walker.
6: Thank you very much, Jesse. We're at 7:45 right now with beautiful sunny skies. Temperature reading 69 degrees. Your Lensalock and Safe joke of the day coming up next.

0: It was nothing at all. That's Heart on Memories 107.9 WAMW 748. We're back at the Knights of Columbus this Saturday night for another Treasure Hunt jackpot drawing. This week's jackpot is $19,645, so make sure you're there Saturday at 6 p.m. and join the excitement at the Knights of Columbus in downtown Washington. Your Indiana Theater has a couple of great movies showing this week at the Indiana Theater, the historic Indiana Theater, celebrating 100 years this year. Young Washington, that is a very highly acclaimed new movie that is sure to draw the attention of many. It will keep you enthralled as you walk through history with Young Washington, rated PG-13, showing now at the Indiana Theater. On the other screen, it's back again this week, Minions and Monsters. So be sure to catch a good movie at your Indiana Theater while you're in downtown Washington this week. And we are back with the Lentz Lock and Safe Safe Joke of the Day from Kent the Key Man coming up next.
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3: I'm ready.
0: A sign in a restaurant rent a window reads, "If you order it and we don't have it, you instantly win $1 million.
3: Whoa.
0: So a man walking by notices the sign, walks into the restaurant, sitting down with a smirk. The waiter asks for his order, and the man requests white rhinoceros stew. Surprisingly, the waiter returns with a steaming bowl of exactly that. The man is taken aback. He eats the expensive meat and leaves angrily after paying for his meal. The next day, he returns with the same smirk and orders bullet ants stuffed with dolphin meat. The waiter promptly brings him his requested dish. Once again, the man is surprised, but eats the meal, pays, and leaves in frustration. On the third day, he sits down and asks for a lactating mermaid breast sandwich. After a few minutes, the waiter returns with two large duffel bags containing $1 million. Ecstatic, the man said, "I knew it! I knew you wouldn't have a lactating mermaid

0: safe in Washington.
1: Yep.
0: Oh, yep.
1: Mm-hmm.
0: Mm-hmm. Birthdays and anniversaries are up next.
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0: It's your morning stop today. 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It's Scooter's, Highway 57 South, across from Bob's in Washington. 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On the birthday list, we got a belated wish from Melissa Cassidy. Melissa, happy belated. Celebrated a big birthday yesterday. Hope you had a wonderful, wonderful day. And a very happy birthday, Melissa Cassidy. Today we have Sandy Harbstreit celebrating a big, big birthday. Happy birthday, Grammy. That is from Izzy, Tyson, and Colton. Wishing Sandy Harbstreit all the best and a very happy birthday. Here's a birthday greeting for Barb Knepp. Barb Knepp celebrates a big birthday. Washington High School PE teacher extraordinaire. Happy birthday to Barb Knepp today. And a happy birthday wish to Grant Stafford at your Edward Jones office there in Montgomery. If you see Grant out and about, be sure to wish Grant Stafford a very happy, happy birthday. That's the list as we have it. Let's pick one winner now. They'll get a free medium drink and birthday cake bite at Scooter's and also a $10 gift certificate to Champion Lanes. Your winner is?
1: The winner is... Happy birthday, Sandy Harbstreit.
0: Sandy Harbstreit, you're taking those goodies home today. Congratulations and happy birthday to you and to everyone who celebrates on this 15th day of July.

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1: News this hour from Town Hall, I'm John Scott. The U.S. has imposed a naval blockade on Iran and intensified its airstrike campaign in retaliation for Tehran's attacks on ships trying to pass through the Strait of Hormuz. Iranian officials said the American strikes Wednesday hit an Iranian army barracks, killing at least seven troops. Adding further pressure on Tehran, the U.S. Treasury Department issuing fresh sanctions against Iran. A call for more protection amid dangerous times for judges around the country. Bob Agnew has more.
2: Supreme Court Justice Amy Coney Barrett has told lawmakers that a sharp increase in threats targeting her and other justices is increasingly encroaching on their personal and family lives. Barrett, along with liberal Justice Elena Kagan, testified to Congress on Tuesday, a rare event for members of the High Court. With violence and intimidation on the rise nationwide, the justices are seeking millions of dollars to enhance security to help keep judges safe across the country. Bob Agner reporting.
1: In health news, Michigan officials eyeing lettuce as a possible cause to a large cyclospora outbreak. Correspondent Lisa Dwyer.
3: 2026 is already the nation's worst year for reported cases. More than 30 states have reported infections. Michigan has more than 3,300 cases. Officials there say early information points to lettuce or salad greens as a possible culprit. Michigan officials advise consumers to buy whole heads of lettuce, discard the outer layers, and thoroughly wash what's left. They also suggest avoiding bagged lettuce and pre-mixed salad kits. Cyclospora is a microscopic parasite that commonly causes watery diarrhea. I'm Lisa Dwyer.
1: Heavy downpours in South Texas washed out highways and stranded motorists Tuesday. Forecasters warn that a threat of more severe weather could bring dangerous flooding. Governor Greg Abbott declared a disaster. More from townhall.com.
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8: 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I'm Cannon Schick in the First Merchants Newsroom. Quick reminder that 775 East between 925 North and 1000 North will be closed today for a culvert replacement, and 650 East between 200 and 300 South will be closed today for road improvements. And the Odin Town Council will be holding a public meeting tonight at 6 p.m. at the Odin Community Building at 311 Park Street. Again, that is the Odin Town Council meeting tonight at 6 p.m. at the Odin Community Building. The Daviess County Commissioners met yesterday and approved several items, including employee compensation for the July 4th holiday and a weather-related courthouse closure. Highway Department employees will receive a floating holiday for Independence Day, while county employees affected by the courthouse closure due to the flooding will receive a paid day off. Highway Superintendent Chris Winkler also provided an update on county road and bridge projects. Bridge 176 on 700 East between 400 and 500 North is expected to remain closed for about 2 months while reconstruction work is completed. Chip seal operations are scheduled to begin in August, followed by paving projects in September. Commissioners also approved an allowable cost policy required for federal grant compliance, authorized community corrections to apply for up to $30,000 through the Justice Partners Addiction Response Grant, and approved the purchase of a new copier for the Purdue Extension Office. In other business, officials discussed plans to relocate Community Corrections from its aging modular offices to the Purdue Extension building, with Purdue Extension temporarily moving to the space in the courthouse basement. The move comes after recent heavy rainfall worsened conditions at the modular offices. The commissioners also approved a disaster emergency declaration related to the recent flooding, reinstated the county's ambulance advisory board after a 3-year pause, and voted to discontinue the School Guard 911 service in favor of a new alert system that can notify law enforcement, fire, and EMS at a significantly lower cost. Additionally, commissioners approved moving forward with an Economic Development Administration grant application for a proposed water tower at the Westgate Business Park, and approved a $24,000 engineering contract with Wessler Engineering for preliminary design work on the water tower. The Washington Township Fire Department responded yesterday morning to a vehicle fire on Highway 50 just west of Washington. Firefighters arrived to find heavy flames coming from the vehicle's engine compartment. All occupants were able to get out safely before crews arrived and no injuries were reported. The fire was quickly brought under control by responding firefighters. Daviess County Economic Development Corporation is encouraging residents to participate in the next phase of planning for the county's bike and pedestrian master plan. Results from the recent public survey showed strong interest in improving walking and biking opportunities throughout the county. Survey participants identified parks and recreational areas as the top destinations for walking and biking, while the biggest barriers included a lack of sidewalks, a lack of bike lanes, and concerns about traffic safety. The survey also found that health and wellness is the primary reason that residents walk or bike, with many participants expressing interest in expanded trail and shared use path connections. Officials are asking residents to complete a second survey, available now on the Daviess County Economic Development Corporation Facebook page, as work continues on the master plan, which is expected to be completed later this year. A 19-year-old Petersburg man was arrested on Monday after Vanderburgh County deputies investigated a reported road rage involving a handgun. According to the Vanderburgh County Sheriff's Office, deputies responded to a report that a driver of a blue Dodge Neon displayed a handgun during a confrontation near Englefield Road and Highway 41. Deputies quickly located the vehicle and identified the driver as Mason Gosiniak of Petersburg. Investigators say Gosiniak admitted to displaying a handgun during the incident. The other driver told deputies he feared for his safety and left the area before calling 911. Gosiniak was taken into custody without incident and booked in the Vanderburgh County Jail on a charge of intimidation with a deadly weapon, a level 5 felony. On the area arrest report, 71-year-old Daniel Otto of Ligoti was arrested on counts of OVWI, a .15 or greater, and OVWI with endangerment. Bond was set at $5,000 and bond was posted. And 29-year-old Marcus Woodard of West Lafayette was arrested on account of habitual traffic violator. Bond was set at $10,000. And that's a look at news from the First Merchants Newsroom on WAMW.
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12: Good morning, everyone. Here's your latest forecast from the ABK Flooring Weather Center. No big changes today or again tomorrow with more sunshine. Temperatures running a little bit above normal. We see a front moving in on Friday, though, and that'll spark the chance of some showers and some thunderstorms, and it will tend to break the heat some as we head for the weekend. So for today, we're looking at mostly sunny skies. Still a hot day. Daytime high back into the low 90s. For tonight, fair skies, about 72 for the low. Then for tomorrow, kind of the same weather pattern. Mostly sunny, still hot, a high of 92. We're looking at partly sunny and 88 on Friday. However, chances of some thunderstorms developing by Friday. And that's your latest forecast. I'm WTWO meteorologist Jesse Walker.
8: Thank you, Jesse. 11 minutes past the hour in the First Merchants Newsroom. 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With us, your number one, and the Villages at Oak Ridge. 73 degrees right now. I'm Cannon Shake with my father, Dwayne Shake, and you're listening to the Wednesday Morning Shake-Up.
7: 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Also get your half pot tickets after the big drawing and win half the pot. Corner of Main and Highway 57, the Washington American Legion in the heart of downtown Washington. Well, scientists have now created a wearable smart temporary tattoo.
8: Okay.
7: Many people use smartwatches, rings, and other tech to track activity and biometrics, but the skin contact can easily be disrupted by sweat or being bumped or rubbing loose. So scientists have created a wearable you can paint directly onto your skin, basically a temporary tattoo. It can even be something fun like a cartoon shark or a flower, or tough like a snake or I Love Mom heart.
8: I already got mine figured out.
7: What is it?
8: I'm going to do a big microphone on my left cheekbone right under my eye, and I'm going to have the mic cord going around my neck. You know, some people do the barbed wire around their biceps.
7: What is wrong with you?
8: I thought it sounded metal, pretty punk.
7: A microphone on his cheek with the mic cable wrapped around his neck. Okay.
8: Maybe run down the arm a little bit. Have the XLR connection at the end. Maybe on the elbow.
7: Oh, gosh. I gotta tell you, I didn't see that one coming.
8: No, I like to keep you on your toes.
7: You've really been thinking about this.
8: All for about 10 seconds.
7: Can you only imagine?
8: Imagine if I had 2 minutes to come up with something.
7: Well, I was thinking maybe you'd do a slice of pizza that could track your steps.
8: Well, that's not near as cool.
7: The design does not matter on this tattoo. This is a safe and reliable adhesive polymer electrode that's over 10 times more breathable in hot weather than normal medical electrodes. It's supposedly excellent at tracking muscle activity, heart rate, and even brain waves. And in EKG tests where a person is running on a treadmill, the electrodes manage 95% consistency before and after mild sweating. But there's another benefit. The researchers hope this could make life easier and less intimidating for children who need long-term medical monitoring. Unfortunately, these are not on the way yet. The technology is promising, but experts say they need more time
13: for testing and the further studies. But coming soon, temporary smart tattoos.
14: Cool. Pretty cool.
13: Why not?
14: Maybe I can have it monitor my levels. You know, sound good on the radio. Don't want to get too loud, but you don't want to be too quiet. Can they make an app for that?
13: Just a tattoo of monitor levels?
14: Well, no, it's still my classic microphone on the cheekbone with the mic cord going down. But you know, instead of monitoring whatever you were talking about, I didn't listen.
13: You're a nerd.
14: It could monitor my audio levels. I can have that pulled up on my phone.
13: You really?
14: Hey, quiet down. You're in the red.
13: You really did pay attention in radio TV class. I'm proud of you.
14: Thanks. We didn't talk about smart tattoos in there, but you know, it shows you how quick I'm able to adapt, right? In a modern world.
13: I don't even know what to say here. I got nothing.
14: I had plenty to say.
13: Dating service is taking off on college campuses called Ditto. And it's a full-on AI experience that involves bringing your profiles to life as agents. Here's how it works. Students complete a survey, and the system analyzes the data and finds one match for you. The pairings are sent out once a week on Wednesday, and the students choose times that work for them for the date. Then just show up. The AI creates an itinerary, and eventually they're even going to offer take talking points for the date itself. This is too much.
14: We have lost our way.
13: It's a full-on AI agent dating app. The idea is it will circumvent the too many choices aspect of modern matchmaking.
14: We know all about those too many choices, right?
13: Just playing the field.
14: Oh, jeez.
13: All kinds of fish out there in the water. According to the company, it's arranged more than 12,000 dates with a 65% success rate, and 92% of matched participants say they wanted to go on a second date. For now, Ditto is only open to college students at select schools. They say the dates are all scheduled to be on or near campus, and that you will receive photos of your date along with a detailed write-up on why you are a match. Because you can't figure that out on your own.
14: Every time I hear stories like this, it makes me happy I found grace.
13: Yeah,
14: it seems like the dating these days is just murky waters.
13: This is ridiculous.
14: You got to have AI plan the itinerary and give you talking points.
13: It's a full-on AI agent for dating. It's to circumvent too many choices of the modern matchmaking.
14: What are some of your interests? It says here.
13: Pause now for their answer.
14: Oh, shouldn't have said that.
13: You are not a match. You are not a match. Exit the table now. Exit the table now. Run fast. Run fast. It's 818 at WAMW.

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1: The big event on the calendar last night, it was the Major League Baseball All-Star Game. The American League, they defeated the National League 4-0 in Philadelphia. Cody Bellinger from the New York Yankees was named the Ted Williams MVP of the game. Regular season Major League Baseball action will resume on Friday across Major League Baseball. In World Cup soccer action yesterday, France and Spain, they met in a clash at Jerry's World in Arlington, Texas, and Spain pulled off the mild 2-0 upset, and they will move into the FIFA finals, and they will face the winner of the game that will take place today. That is England and Argentina. They will square off today at Mercedes-Benz Stadium in Atlanta, beginning at 3 o'clock. The only other big sporting event this week, it's the British Open. That will begin on Thursday at Royal Birkdale in England. Scottie Scheffler will lead the American contingent, and he'll be looking for his first major championship of the year. And as we've mentioned this week, our guy Brian Emmons, he and his family enjoying the festivities this week at the British Open. That begins on Thursday. One local high school event, that's going to be tomorrow on Thursday at Hatchet Hollow, the Super 7 High School Football Scrimmage. The event will feature several area high school teams, including Evansville North, Evansville Central, Vincennes Lincoln, Bedford North Lawrence, North Posey, North Knox, and of course the Hatchets of Joe Morris. You can check out the WAMW Facebook page for more information, but that will be on Thursday evening at Hatchet Hollow. We are less than 3 weeks away from high school sports beginning again in the area. Stay tuned to WAMW for all fall sports schedules for area teams and our broadcast this fall, and we certainly look forward to bringing them to you. Brian O will be back next week, but as always, he reminds us, be a good sport. From the Rhodes Automotive Sports Desk.
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12: Good morning, everyone. Here's your latest forecast from the ABK Flooring Weather Center. No big changes today or again tomorrow with more sunshine. Temperatures running a little bit above normal. So for today, we're looking at mostly sunny skies. Still a hot day. Daytime high back into the low 90s. For tonight, fair skies, about 72 for the low. Then for tomorrow, kind of the same weather pattern. Mostly sunny, still hot, a high of 92. We're looking at partly sunny and 88 on Friday. However, chances of some thunderstorms developing by Friday. And that's your latest forecast. I'm WTWO meteorologist Jesse Walker.
7: Hey, just a reminder again, Hatchet Hollow is going to be rocking tomorrow night as Washington Hatchet football will host the Super 7 scrimmage at the Hollow. 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

0: As a little prelude to the classic hit list, we're going to salute the dance today. Some dancing songs for you on the hit list. Coming up, brought to you by Overhead Door Vincennes, right after this.
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3: 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I'm going to salute the dance today. It's all about dancing. Here's one that I haven't heard in a long time. Dug this one off. I dusted it off, I should say. It's Tiny Dancer, or Private Dancer from Tina Turner. 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

0: love that song, and that's not played enough. Steve Miller Band's Dance, Dance, Dance. It's a dancing theme today on your classic hit list, brought to you by Overhead Door of Incense. Song number three is The Drifters.
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That's one of my favorite ballads from the great Anne Murray. Could I have this dance? Memories 107.9 WAMW. Hopefully you're dancing now on our dance theme today on the hit list from Overhead Door Vincent. Private dancer, dance, dance, dance. Save the last dance for me. Could I have this dance? And we're going to close it out with All She Wants to Do Is Dance on WAMW. Sunshine at the Washington Radio Center. Temperature reading coming in at 73 degrees. News on the way, top of the hour. It's about 10 minutes away from 9 o'clock. 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

0: It's official. The morning shakeup is preferred by 4 out of 5 dentists that love ridiculousness.
1: No, we're not talking about that show that's on that network that used to play videos.

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Memories, 107.9 WAMW. We're about 3 minutes away from 9 o'clock. We'll check news at the top of the hour, and we'll get you to news time with a classic from John Mellencamp. Here's Crumbling Down. Good morning, Shake Up, brought to you by the American Legion in downtown Washington. Hope you're off to a great start on this Wednesday. 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
1: News this hour from Town Hall. I'm John Scott. The U.S. has reimposed a blockade on Iran after Tehran's attacks on ships in the Strait of Hormuz.
2: The U.S. Navy has restarted a blockade of Iranian ports. Now, this blockade is aimed at stopping Iran from getting its crude oil to the international market. And that's important because crude oil is a main driver of Iran's economy. Now, this comes as Iran has been attacking ships going through the Strait of Hormuz on a route that is hugging the coastline of Oman.
1: That's correspondent John Gambrell reporting from Dubai, United Arab Emirates. There's been another death during an encounter with immigration agents, this time in Florida. We get more from correspondent Jennifer King.
3: Authorities say a man running from federal officers in northeast Florida was struck and killed early Tuesday morning by a tractor trailer. The 28-year-old was among four occupants of a vehicle that stopped in the parking lot of a gas station and convenience store in St. Augustine. Police say that during the encounter with agents from ICE and Homeland Security investigations, the four fled on foot, with one darting across a busy road into the path of a semi-truck. Florida Highway Patrol spokesman Sergeant Dylan Bryan says the driver stopped and tried to render aid, but the man died at the scene. It marks the third death in about a week involving encounters with ICE agents. I'm Jennifer King.
1: Heavy smoke from several large wildfires blazing in Canada and Minnesota, expected to engulf large swaths of the Midwest and Northeast U.S. this week, exposing millions to dangerous air pollution. Minnesota officials issuing an air quality alert through Friday for areas including the Twin Cities metro area, Alexandria, and Two Harbors. Officials in Michigan and New York also issuing air quality warnings. More on these stories from townhall.com.
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9: 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I'm Cannon Shake in the First Merchants Newsroom. Some quick notes: at the Town of Odin, Town Council will be holding a meeting tonight at 311 Park Street in Odin at the Odin Community Building at 6 p.m. Again, there is an Odin Town Council meeting tonight at 6 p.m. at the Odin Community Building, open to the public. And the Washington Common Council will hold a special meeting on Monday, July 20th at 5 p.m. in the Council Chambers at City Hall at 200 Harned Avenue. Following a moment of silence for veterans, the Pledge of Allegiance, and roll call, council members will conduct a workshop to discuss the city's proposed 2027 budget. The Washington Township Fire Department responded yesterday morning to a vehicle fire on Highway 50 just west of Washington. Firefighters arrived to find heavy flames coming from the vehicle's engine compartment. All occupants were able to get out safely before crews arrived, and no injuries were reported. The fire was brought under control quickly by the responding firefighters. The Daviess County Economic Development Corporation is encouraging residents to participate in the next phase of planning for the county's bike and pedestrian master plan. Results from a recent public survey showed strong interest in improving walking and biking opportunities throughout the county. Survey participants identified parks and recreational areas as the top destinations for walking and biking, while the biggest barriers included a lack of sidewalks, a lack of bike lanes, and concerns about traffic safety. The survey also found that health and wellness is the primary reason that residents walk or bike, with many participants expressing interest in expanded trail and shared use path connections. Officials are asking residents to complete a second survey, available now on the Daviess County Economic Development Corporation Facebook page, as work continues on the master plan, which is expected to be completed later this year. Daviess County voters will see three judicial retention questions on the November ballot, according to the Daviess County Clerk's Office. Voters will be asked whether Judge Mary DeBoer of the 4th District, Judge Paul Felix of the 5th District, and Indiana Tax Court Judge Justin McAdam should be retained in office. Election officials encourage voters to research the judges before heading to the polls, noting that poll workers are not permitted to provide guidance on ballot questions while voting is taking place. A bill that would allow states to observe daylight saving time year-round is one step closer to becoming law after passing the U.S. House of Representatives in a 308-117 vote on Tuesday. The Sunshine Protection Act would end the twice-yearly clock changes for states that choose to remain on daylight saving time permanently. The measure now moves to Senate, where its future remains uncertain. President Trump has indicated that he would sign the bill if it reaches his desk. Supporters say the change would provide more evening daylight, while opponents have raised concerns about its impact on the morning hours. Currently, most states move their clocks forward in March and back again in November. A 19-year-old Petersburg man was arrested Monday after Vanderburgh County deputies investigated a road rage incident involving a handgun. According to the Vanderburgh County Sheriff's Office, deputies responded to a report that the driver of a blue Dodge Neon displayed a handgun during a confrontation near Englefield Road and Highway 41. Deputies quickly located the vehicle and identified the driver as 19-year-old Mason Gosiniak of Petersburg. Investigators say Gosiniak admitted to displaying a handgun during the incident. The other driver told deputies he feared for his safety and left the area before calling 911. Gosiniak was taken into custody without incident and booked into the Vanderburgh County Jail on a charge of intimidation with a deadly weapon, a level 5 felony. The investigation remains ongoing. And Indiana conservation officers are investigating after a vehicle and body was discovered submerged in a retention pond behind the Boonville Walmart in Warrick County. Authorities identified the victim as 67-year-old Joseph Lucia Jr. of Evansville, who had been reported missing on July 7th. Investigators located the vehicle after phone data indicated Lucia's last known location was near the pond. A drone operated by the Warrick County Sheriff's Department detected the vehicle, and divers confirmed it was submerged before it was removed by a towing company. Officials say the circumstances surrounding the incident are still under investigation, but foul play is not suspected. Multiple agencies assisted at the scene. On the area arrest report, 71-year-old Daniel Otto of Ligoti was arrested on counts of OVWI with endangerment and OVWI at .15 or greater. Bond was set at $5,000 and bond was posted. And 29-year-old Marcus Woodard of West Lafayette was arrested on account of habitual traffic violator. Bond was set at $10,000. And that's a look at news from the First Merchants Newsroom on WAMW.
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13: Good morning, everyone. Here's your latest forecast from the ABK Flooring Weather Center. No big changes today or again tomorrow with more sunshine. Temperatures running a little bit above normal. We see a front moving in on Friday, though, and that'll spark the chance of some showers and some thunderstorms, and it will tend to break the heat some as we head for the weekend. So for today, we're looking at mostly sunny skies. Still a hot day. Daytime high back into the low 90s. For tonight, fair skies, about 72 for the low. Then for tomorrow, kind of the same weather pattern. Mostly sunny, still hot, a high of 92. We're looking at partly sunny and 88 on Friday. However, chances of some thunderstorms developing by Friday. And that's your latest forecast. I'm WTWO meteorologist Jesse Walker.
9: Thank you, Jesse. 12 minutes past the hour in the First Merchants newsroom. News this hour was a service of Eastgate Manor and Prairie Village and Goodwin Seavers Funeral Home in Washington. It's 77 degrees right now, another warm day. I'm Cannon Shake with my father, Dwayne Shake. 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
14: Hump Day Wednesday is here. Thank you very much, son. The Morning Shakeup brought to you by the American Legion in downtown Washington tomorrow night is drawing night. Every Thursday, they try to give away that big jackpot. It's $11,720 this week. That's tomorrow night at 7 p.m. at your Washington American Legion. And on Friday, don't forget, Rodney Watts will be the featured entertainer. Always a great show when Rodney's in town. It's 9:13. This is an interesting little list. Guys on social media are listing the... And this... is the quote here. Girl flexes that instantly make them attractive.
9: Okay.
14: What's a girl flex? I didn't understand that. Am I not hip?
9: I would say...
14: Girl flexes?
9: I gotta think of how to articulate it. It is something that, I guess, a woman is proud of or proud of doing.
14: Okay.
9: That would be found attractive.
14: Girl flexes that instantly make them attractive.
9: Like a male flex would probably be... I don't know, lifting heavy weights.
14: Yeah,
9: or
14: flexing your muscles.
9: Doing something, not flex in that sense. It's just like a show off.
14: Okay, fair enough. Thank you.
9: Yeah.
14: Thank you. Good definition.
9: Thanks.
14: Now, this is from the guy's perspective. So this is the girl flexes the guys like.
9: Okay.
14: A sense of humor, of course.
9: Yeah.
14: Got to have a good sense of humor. One person said, we drank for free at every bar we went to because she had so much credit everywhere from trivia winnings.
9: Yeah.
14: Problem-solving skills. That's a good girl flex.
9: Mm-hmm.
14: Instead of who to blame, you and me versus the problem. Problem-solving skills.
9: That's good.
14: The ability to take responsibility and to apologize. That's a good girl flex, right?
9: Yeah. Why are you looking at me? You're staring at me.
14: No. You're not chiming in much here. Is that for safety reasons? Or?
9: I all I know is Yeah.
15: Yes?
9: Yeah.
14: Curious about the world. Not necessarily smart, not necessarily worldly, but just likes learning and finds the world to be an interesting place. Okay?
9: I like that.
14: Emotionally mature.
9: Gotta be emotionally mature.
14: That's very important. Comfortable with power tools.
9: Yeah.
14: It's always nice. Having an open attitude towards the outside world and new experiences. If they're closed off and judgmental, that's a red flag.
9: That's no fun.
14: Financial responsibility. That's a biggie. Being able to function for an hour without having to check their phone.
9: Gets harder every day.
14: Not posting on social media.
9: Mm-hmm.
14: Oh, a green thumb. That's a girl flex that guys like.
9: Oh, yeah.
14: Good posture. Good posture.
9: Sit up straight.
14: Picking stuff up off the floor with her toes.
9: I don't know about that.
14: Okay. Picking stuff up the floor, up off the floor with her toes. And the last one on the list of girl flexes that guys like, when she can say, I got this, and then proceeds to get this. That's a good girl flex that guys like. I got this.
9: Mm-hmm. I got nothing to add.
14: You're not chiming in on any of those.
9: No.
14: Would you like to add any? Is the list missing any?
9: No, I think it hit all the main points.
14: You're such a good man over there.
9: It's a good list.
14: I have taught you a little bit, haven't I?
9: Yeah. Taught me a lot.
14: I'm not adding anything either.
9: Well, there's nothing to add.
14: We have nothing to add. We are just presenting the list as it appears on this page. Thank you very much. Have a nice day.
9: We will talk to you later.
14: Cheers to another sunny day, son.
9: Yeah. Enjoy these smooth sounds.
14: Come back when you can't stay so long.
9: We'll see you tomorrow morning.

0: If I could turn back time, oh, what I would do. It's Cher on Memories 107.9 WAMW. It's the final hour of the morning shakeup, brought to you by the American Legion in downtown Washington. Tomorrow, Hatchet Hollow is going to be rocking. It is the Super 7 scrimmage at Hatchet Hollow, featuring Evansville North, Evansville Central, Vincennes Lincoln, Bedford, North Posey, North Knox, and Washington. Come out if you've got the urge for some high school football, if you're ready for the football season to begin. You get a little preview action coming up tomorrow night at Hatchet Hollow in the Super 7 scrimmage. It should be a lot of fun. We got more coming up, including details on your forecast right after this.
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0: come back Saturday for another big night of great live entertainment as superstars Lone Star will be on the big stage at the Turkey Trot Festival. 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
3: Good morning, everyone. Here's your latest forecast from the ABK Flooring Weather Center. No big changes today or again tomorrow with more sunshine. Temperatures running a little bit above normal. So for today, we're looking at mostly sunny skies. Still a hot day. Daytime high back into the low 90s. For tonight, fair skies, about 72 for the low. Then for tomorrow, kind of the same weather pattern. Mostly sunny, still hot, a high of 92. We're looking at partly sunny and 88 on Friday. However, chances of some thunderstorms developing by Friday. And that's your latest forecast. I'm WTWO meteorologist Jesse Walker.
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0: It's Classic Hits on Memories 107.9 with Jesse's Girl from Rick Springfield. Hey, don't forget, in Pike County on Saturday, the Paws Animal Shelter will have a food truck event at Hornady Park in Petersburg, raising money for Paws. That is the Pike County local animal shelter. They're going to have 9 food trucks and zoo passes and other great items up for bids for the silent auction. Make plans to attend. They'll also be taking free will donations to help fund the animal shelter in Pike County. That is coming up Saturday at Hornady Park in Petersburg. Friday is the YMCA's birthday, the Davies County YMCA celebrating 80 years. And we're having a birthday bash with the YMCA Friday from 5 to 7 p.m. Bring the kiddos out for some great family fun. I'll be on hand playing some music. We're going to have all kinds of activities for everyone to enjoy. Chalk drawing, cornhole, food trucks, family games, so much more. Happy birthday to our local Davies County YMCA. Come celebrate with us Friday, 5 to 7 p.m. A couple of quick community reminders from WAMW. 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
5: Good morning, everyone. Here's your latest forecast from the ABK Flooring Weather Center. No big changes today or again tomorrow with more sunshine. Temperatures running a little bit above normal. So for today, we're looking at mostly sunny skies. Still a hot day. Daytime high back into the low 90s. For tonight, fair skies, about 72 for the low. Then for tomorrow, kind of the same weather pattern. Mostly sunny, still hot, a high of 92. We're looking at partly sunny and 88 on Friday. However, chances of some thunderstorms developing by Friday. And that's your latest forecast. I'm WTWO meteorologist Jesse Walker.
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0: Wanted Dead or Alive, Bon Jovi closing out another morning shake-up. We couldn't do this without the American Legion. Thank you so much to our friends at the American Legion for sponsoring the shake-up each and every weekday morning. And stop by for tickets for tomorrow night's drawing worth $11,720. They'll have a half-pot drawing, too. Play the electronic gaming machines while you're there. And be sure to come back on Friday night and enjoy the sounds of Rodney Watts. Another big weekend planned at your local American Legion. It's a happening place, corner of Main and Highway 57 in the heart of downtown Washington. Well, enjoy the rest of your Wednesday. Thank you so much for letting us tag along to start your morning off. And we'll see you back here bright and early tomorrow at 6 a.m. for another shakeup on WAMW. 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
3: Good morning, everyone. Here's your latest forecast from the ABK Flooring Weather Center. No big changes today or again tomorrow with more sunshine. Temperatures running a little bit above normal. So for today, we're looking at mostly sunny skies. Still a hot day. Daytime high back into the low 90s. For tonight, fair skies, about 72 for the low. Then for tomorrow, kind of the same weather pattern. Mostly sunny, still hot, a high of 92. We're looking at partly sunny and 88 on Friday. However, chances of some thunderstorms developing by Friday. And that's your latest forecast. I'm WTWO meteorologist Jesse Walker.
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An all-time favorite from Peter Gabriel, and In Your Eyes. Hey there, I'm Linda. Thanks so much for hanging out with us. Hope you're having a really great Wednesday so far. It's Fleetwood Mac, and Go Your Own Way.

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15: Good morning, everyone. Here's your latest forecast from the ABK Flooring Weather Center. No big changes today or again tomorrow with more sunshine. Temperatures running a little bit above normal. So for today, we're looking at mostly sunny skies. Still a hot day. Daytime high back into the low 90s. For tonight, fair skies, about 72 for the low. Then for tomorrow, kind of the same weather pattern. Mostly sunny, still hot, a high of 92. We're looking at partly sunny and 88 on Friday. However, chances of some thunderstorms developing by Friday. And that's your latest forecast. I'm WTWO meteorologist Jesse Walker.
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1: Do you want me to turn it off?

Sometimes Dwayne and Cannon are haha funny. Sometimes they're what the funny. And sometimes they're even what are you talking about funny. But they're always funny. It's the Morning Shakeup on Memories 107.9.

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0: the Eagles one of these nights. Yeah, still, one of the best places to see them is the Sphere in Vegas. Even they say it's an amazing place for them to play. The Stones in a minute, and Uncle Cracker on the way.
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7: Good morning, everyone. Here's your latest forecast from the ABK Flooring Weather Center. No big changes today or again tomorrow with more sunshine. Temperatures running a little bit above normal. So for today, we're looking at mostly sunny skies. Still a hot day. Daytime high back into the low 90s. For tonight, fair skies, about 72 for the low. Then for tomorrow, kind of the same weather pattern. Mostly sunny, still hot, a high of 92. We're looking at partly sunny and 88 on Friday. However, chances of some thunderstorms developing by Friday. And that's your latest forecast. I'm WTWO meteorologist Jesse Walker.
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0: It's Uncle Cracker, along with Dobie Gray, who did the song originally, and Drift Away. Sub there too from the Stones. I was just reading the story about Mick Jagger, how he says, you know, I'm not into lecturing my audience on how they need to think politically and stuff. He goes, you come to the Rolling Stones concert, I want you to forget your troubles. I don't want you to think about anything except having fun. So I'm not going to lecture you on politics. Rare Earth in just a bit, and Poison.
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1: Good morning, everyone. Here's your latest forecast from the ABK Flooring Weather Center. No big changes today or again tomorrow with more sunshine. Temperatures running a little bit above normal. So for today, we're looking at mostly sunny skies. Still a hot day. Daytime high back into the low 90s. For tonight, fair skies, about 72 for the low. Then for tomorrow, kind of the same weather pattern. Mostly sunny, still hot, a high of 92. We're looking at partly sunny and 88 on Friday. However, chances of some thunderstorms developing by Friday. And that's your latest forecast. I'm WTWO meteorologist Jesse Walker.
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Hall & Oates, Private Eyes. Yeah, I remember the trench coats from the video of that one from back in the day. Hey there, I'm Linda with one of those songs that'll always make you smile and feel hopeful at the same time. It's Whitney Houston.

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1: 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He even has all the great dance moves to go with it. 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
10: Good morning, everyone. Here's your latest forecast from the ABK Flooring Weather Center. No big changes today or again tomorrow with more sunshine. Temperatures running a little bit above normal. So for today, we're looking at mostly sunny skies. Still a hot day. Daytime high back into the low 90s. For tonight, fair skies, about 72 for the low. Then for tomorrow, kind of the same weather pattern. Mostly sunny, still hot, a high of 92. We're looking at partly sunny and 88 on Friday. However, chances of some thunderstorms developing by Friday. And that's your latest forecast. I'm WTWO meteorologist Jesse Walker.
11: 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We're right here in Washington. We are Memories 107.9.

0: Ready for the World song called Oh Sheila. Keep those dancing shoes on. Paula Abdul on the way.
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10: Good morning, everyone. Here's your latest forecast from the ABK Flooring Weather Center. No big changes today or again tomorrow with more sunshine. Temperatures running a little bit above normal. So for today, we're looking at mostly sunny skies. Still a hot day. Daytime high back into the low 90s. For tonight, fair skies, about 72 for the low. Then for tomorrow, kind of the same weather pattern. Mostly sunny, still hot, a high of 92. We're looking at partly sunny and 88 on Friday. However, chances of some thunderstorms developing by Friday. And that's your latest forecast. I'm WTWO meteorologist Jesse Walker.
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0: There are certain songs I really love to hear when I'm driving. That would be one of them. The Romantics and Talking in Your Sleep. Train in just a couple of minutes. And Bobby Brown on the way.
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0: Come back Saturday for another big night of great live entertainment as superstars Lone Star will be on the big stage at the Turkey Trot Festival. 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
1: Good morning, everyone. Here's your latest forecast from the ABK Flooring Weather Center. No big changes today or again tomorrow with more sunshine. Temperatures running a little bit above normal. So for today, we're looking at mostly sunny skies. Still a hot day. Daytime high back into the low 90s. For tonight, fair skies, about 72 for the low. Then for tomorrow, kind of the same weather pattern. Mostly sunny, still hot, a high of 92. We're looking at partly sunny and 88 on Friday. However, chances of some thunderstorms developing by Friday. And that's your latest forecast. I'm WTWO meteorologist Jesse Walker.
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UB40 and red wine. Yeah, you try to say that three times in a row fast. Jay Giles Band on the way and Brian Adams. Right now it's closing time.

0: Another one of those songs you probably remember from MTV or VH1 back in the day. J. Geil's Band and Freeze Frame. In just a bit, George Michael and music from The Cars.
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8: Good afternoon, everyone. Here's your latest forecast from the ABK Flooring Weather Center. Sunshine and hot today with a high of 92. Tonight, fair skies dropping to 72. For tomorrow, more sunshine, a high back at 92. Partly sunny, a chance of some thunderstorms developing on Friday with highs in the upper 80s. And that's your latest forecast. I'm WTWO meteorologist Jesse Walker.
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0: Come back Saturday for another big night of great live entertainment as Superstars Lone Star will be on the big stage at the Turkey Trot Festival. 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
5: Good afternoon, everyone. Here's your latest forecast from the ABK Flooring Weather Center. Sunshine and hot today with a high of 92. Tonight, fair skies dropping to 72. For tomorrow, more sunshine, a high back at 92. Partly sunny, a chance of some thunderstorms developing on Friday with highs in the upper 80s. And that's your latest forecast. I'm WTWO meteorologist Jesse Walker.
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0: one of those songs that I believe was used in a coffee commercial, maybe. It seems like it. I think Maxwell House, right? I'm Linda. Hope you're having the best day ever. On the way, England Dan and John Ford Coley. And the police.
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3: Cattle futures are lower. Hogs, corn, and soybeans are higher. I'm John Perkins with a Brownfield Market Update. 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Soybeans and corn are higher with some concerns about weather. August beans are 4.5 higher at 11.97 and a quarter. September's up 6.25 to 11.87 and a half. September corn's 8.5 higher at 447, and December's up 8.25 at 468.75. Cattle have wilted with cash and wholesale pressure. August live's down $1.90 at $229.52, and October's down $2.40 at $225.25. August feeders are now 32 lower at $348.47. And hogs are up with some cash and wholesale support. August is 152 higher at $99.97. October's $1.87 higher at $86.25. John Perkins, Brownfield.
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4: Good afternoon, everyone. Here's your latest forecast from the ABK Flooring Weather Center. Sunshine and hot today with a high of 92. Tonight, fair skies dropping to 72. For tomorrow, more sunshine, a high back at 92. Partly sunny, a chance of some thunderstorms developing on Friday with highs in the upper 80s. And that's your latest forecast. I'm WTWO meteorologist Jesse Walker.
5: If you're making breakfast, Dwayne and Cannon like 3 pancakes, 7 pieces of bacon, and exactly 8 hash browns. 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

Roxette and Listen to Your Heart. Hey there, I'm Linda in for Tim. He'll be back later next week. Here's Cool in the Gang, and it's Ladies Night.

0: It's Berlin and Take My Breath Away. Thanks again for making us a part of your everyday. You know, there's this new survey that finds young people that are dating, the one thing they are looking for, like red flags, is really all about like financial stuff. Like most people are really, you know, talking, busy, getting to the nitty gritty about someone's finances before they get married now or even moving in together. A lot of people say that they feel like financial compatibility is actually more important than emotional chemistry or physical attraction or even shared interests. Smart. Hey, on the way, Bon Jovi. And the B-52s.
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5: Good afternoon, everyone. Here's your latest forecast from the ABK Flooring Weather Center. Sunshine and hot today with a high of 92. Tonight, fair skies dropping to 72. For tomorrow, more sunshine, a high back at 92. Partly sunny, a chance of some thunderstorms developing on Friday with highs in the upper 80s. And that's your latest forecast. I'm WTWO meteorologist Jesse Walker.
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0: The Cure, just like heaven. 732 from Stevie Nicks. Tom Petty, of course, one of those great duets from back in the day. And Stop Dragging My Heart Around. The B-52s, one of the greatest party bands ever on the way. 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
9: Good afternoon, everyone. Here's your latest forecast from the ABK Flooring Weather Center. Sunshine and hot today with a high of 92. Tonight, fair skies dropping to 72. For tomorrow, more sunshine, a high back at 92. Partly sunny, a chance of some thunderstorms developing on Friday with highs in the upper 80s. And that's your latest forecast. I'm WTWO meteorologist Jesse Walker.
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0: Yeah, one of the greatest party bands ever, the B-52s. Song is called Rome. I'm Linda with the Steve Miller Band on the way and Fine Young Cannibals.
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0: Come back Saturday for another big night of great live entertainment as superstars Lone Star will be on the big stage at the Turkey Trot Festival. 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
5: Good afternoon, everyone. Here's your latest forecast from the ABK Flooring Weather Center. Sunshine and hot today with a high of 92. Tonight, fair skies dropping to 72. For tomorrow, more sunshine, a high back at 92. Partly sunny, a chance of some thunderstorms developing on Friday with highs in the upper 80s. And that's your latest forecast. I'm WTWO meteorologist Jesse Walker.
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1: News this hour at Town Hall. I'm Bob Agnew in Washington. There's been another death related to an ICE encounter, this time in Florida.
2: Authorities say a man running from federal officers in northeast Florida was struck and killed early Tuesday morning by a tractor trailer. The 28-year-old was among four occupants of a vehicle that stopped in the parking lot of a gas station and convenience store in St. Augustine. Police say that during the encounter with agents from ICE and Homeland Security investigations, the four fled on foot, with one darting across a busy road into the path of a semi-truck. Florida Highway Patrol spokesman Sergeant

Don Henley with a song written by Mike Campbell, too, from Tom Petty and the Heartbreakers. Henley wrote the words. Henley said one of his favorite lines mentioned seeing a Deadhead sticker on a Cadillac. He said that was actually inspired by a real life experience he had while he was driving. It's always been one of the greatest lines ever. Here's Alanis Morissette and Ironic.

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14: Good afternoon, everyone. Here's your latest forecast from the ABK Flooring Weather Center. Sunshine and hot today with a high of 92. Tonight, fair skies dropping to 72. For tomorrow, more sunshine, a high back at 92. Partly sunny, a chance of some thunderstorms developing on Friday, with highs in the upper 80s. And that's your latest forecast. I'm WTWO meteorologist Jesse Walker.
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We have a confession to make. We've had cabin fever since, well, like November. So we're going to be all over Washington and Daviess County. 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

0: Scorpions and Rocky Like a Hurricane. I was reading this story about Garth Brooks. You know, he's getting ready to go on tour, the Blame It All on My Roots tour. It's been a while since he's toured. And charging like $150 per ticket, really no matter where you sit in the house. But he's also addressing the issue of scalping and how it's just gotten crazy. And, you know, he says, I never understood why scalping isn't illegal. We got to figure that part out. I was looking at some of the ticket prices for the World Cup, and yeah, some of them were like in the $30,000 range. I mean, just insane ticket prices. I don't know how we're going to fix that, but maybe Garth has a point. Hey, on the way, the Goo Goo Dolls and Cyndi Lauper.
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6: Good afternoon, everyone. Here's your latest forecast from the ABK Flooring Weather Center. Sunshine and hot today with a high of 92. Tonight, fair skies dropping to 72. For tomorrow, more sunshine, a high back at 92. Partly sunny, a chance of some thunderstorms developing on Friday with highs in the upper 80s. And that's your latest forecast. I'm WTWO meteorologist Jesse Walker.
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0: Always love that band. The Goo Goo Dolls and Slide. I'm Linda, heading out. You have a great rest of your day. We'll talk again tomorrow. On the way, America and the Cardigans.
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10: Good afternoon, everyone. Here's your latest forecast from the ABK Flooring Weather Center. Sunshine and hot today with a high of 92. Tonight, fair skies dropping to 72. For tomorrow, more sunshine, a high back at 92. Partly sunny, a chance of some thunderstorms developing on Friday with highs in the upper 80s. And that's your latest forecast. I'm WTWO meteorologist Jesse Walker.
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9: 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The Knights of Columbus Treasure Hunt Jackpot Drawing is back this Saturday night on Main Street in downtown Washington. 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
12: Good afternoon, everyone. Here's your latest forecast from the ABK Flooring Weather Center. Sunshine and hot today with a high of 92. Tonight, fair skies dropping to 72. For tomorrow, more sunshine, a high back at 92. Partly sunny, a chance of some thunderstorms developing on Friday with highs in the upper 80s. And that's your latest forecast. I'm WTWO meteorologist Jesse Walker.
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0: Morning on Blondes. What's up? I'm Ryan Chase. You can relax. Nobody is canceling weekend plans over this one, but somewhere way down the line, Earth does have an expiration date. The scientists have crunched the numbers. They now say in about 1.8 billion years, the sun will heat up enough to completely evaporate our oceans, which is actually Earth's real doomsday. Long before the sun itself burns out, around 5 billion years from now. So technically the planet goes way before the sun does, kind of like getting evicted before the building even collapses. Either way, we've got a solid 1.8 billion years to get our stuff together, so no excuses.
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6: Good afternoon, everyone. Here's your latest forecast from the ABK Flooring Weather Center. Sunshine and hot today with a high of 92. Tonight, fair skies dropping to 72. For tomorrow, more sunshine, a high back at 92. Partly sunny, a chance of some thunderstorms developing on Friday with highs in the upper 80s. And that's your latest forecast. I'm WTWO meteorologist Jesse Walker.
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0: 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All right, so be honest. 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
12: Good afternoon, everyone. Here's your latest forecast from the ABK Flooring Weather Center. Sunshine and hot today with a high of 92. Tonight, fair skies dropping to 72. For tomorrow, more sunshine, a high back at 92. Partly sunny, a chance of some thunderstorms developing on Friday with highs in the upper 80s. And that's your latest forecast. I'm WTWO meteorologist Jesse Walker.
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6: 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I'm Candon Shake in the First Merchants Newsroom. A few quick notes that there is an open meeting of the Odin Town Council tonight at 6 p.m. at the Odin Community Building at 311 Park Street in Odin. And the Washington Common Council will hold a special meeting on Monday, July 20th at 5 p.m. in the Council Chambers at City Hall at 200 Harnd Avenue. Following a moment of silence for veterans, the Pledge of Allegiance, and roll call, council members will conduct a workshop to discuss the city's proposed 2027 budget. The Washington Township Fire Department responded yesterday morning to a vehicle fire on Highway 50 west of Washington. Firefighters arrived to find heavy flames coming from the vehicle's engine compartment. All occupants were able to get out safely before crews arrived, and no injuries were reported. The fire was brought under control by the responding firefighters. The Daviess County Economic Development Corporation is encouraging residents to participate in the next phase of planning for the county's bike and pedestrian master plan. Results from a recent public survey showed interest in improving walking and biking opportunities throughout the county. Survey participants identified parks and recreational areas as the top destinations for walking and biking, while the biggest barriers included a lack of sidewalks, a lack of bike lanes or shared use paths, and concerns about traffic safety. The survey also found that health and wellness is the primary reason residents walk or bike, with many participants expressing interest in expanded trail and shared use path connections. Officials are asking residents to complete a second survey, available now on the Daviess County Economic Development Corporation Facebook page, as work continues on the master plan, which is expected to be completed later this year. Daviess County voters will see three judicial retention questions on the November ballot, according to the Daviess County Clerk's Office. Voters will be asked whether Judge Mary DeBoer of the 4th District, Judge Paul Felix of the 5th District, and Indiana Tax Court Judge Justin McAdam should be retained in office. Election officials encourage voters to research the judges before heading to the polls, noting that poll workers are not permitted to provide guidance on ballot questions while voting is taking place. A bill that would allow states to observe daylight saving time year-round is one step closer to becoming law after passing the U.S. House of Representatives in a 308-117 vote on Tuesday. The Sunshine Protection Act would end the twice-yearly clock changes for states that choose to remain on daylight saving time permanently. The measure now moves to the Senate, where its future remains uncertain. President Donald Trump has indicated he would sign the bill if it reaches his desk. Supporters say the change would provide more evening daylight, while opponents have raised concerns about its impact on the morning hours. Currently, most states move the clocks forward in March and back again in November. A 19-year-old Petersburg man was arrested Monday after Vanderburgh County deputies investigated a road rage incident involving a handgun. According to the Vanderburgh County Sheriff's Office, deputies responded to a report that the driver of a blue Dodge Neon displayed a handgun during a confrontation near Englefield Road and Highway 41. Deputies quickly located the vehicle and identified the driver as Mason Gaciniak of Petersburg. Investigators say Gaciniak admitted to displaying a handgun during the incident. The other driver told deputies he feared for his safety and left the area before calling 911. Gaciniak was taken into custody without incident and booked into the Vanderburgh County Jail on charges of intimidation with a deadly weapon, a level 5 felony. The investigation is ongoing. Indiana conservation officers are investigating after a vehicle was discovered submerged in a retention pond behind the Boonville Walmart in Warrick County. Authorities identified the victim as 67-year-old Joseph Lucia Jr. of Evansville, who had been reported missing on July 7th. Investigators located the vehicle after phone data indicated Lucia's last known location was near the pond. A drone operated by the Warrick County Sheriff's Department detected the vehicle, and divers confirmed it was submerged before it was removed by a towing company. Officials say the circumstances surrounding the incident remain under investigation, but foul play is not suspected. Multiple local emergency agencies assisted at the scene. Nearly 100 players and community members gathered July 11th and 12th for the second annual Davies Community Hospital Foundation Pickleball Tournament honoring the late Dr. Suresh Lahano. The event was held at the Davies County Pickleball Courts and featured competitors from Indiana and Kentucky and is expected to raise about $13,000 to support a healthcare scholarship established in Dr. Lahano's memory. Organizers say the tournament celebrates Lahano's love for pickleball, family, and the Washington community, with many participants already expressing interest in returning next year. On the area arrest report, 71-year-old Daniel Ray Otto of Ligoti was arrested on counts of OVWI at .15 or greater and OVWI with endangerment. Bond was set at $5,000 and bond was posted. And 29-year-old Marcus Woodard of West Lafayette was arrested on account of habitual traffic violator. Bond was set at $10,000. And that's a look at news from the First Merchants Newsroom on WAMW. 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
7: Good afternoon, everyone. Here's your latest forecast from the ABK Flooring Weather Center. Sunshine and hot today with a high of 92. Tonight, fair skies dropping to 72. For tomorrow, more sunshine, a high back at 92. Partly sunny, a chance of some thunderstorms developing on Friday, with highs in the upper 80s. And that's your latest forecast. I'm WTWO meteorologist Jesse Walker.
8: What is it? 110 degrees in here?
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10: Okay, let's do this! Big Al with you on the afternoon shakedown on this hump day, which means it's the middle of the week, right? Woo! All right, let's take a look at our national days. Folks, you should be celebrating these today. It is Gummy Worm Day. Yeah, celebrate the gummy worms. Woo! I Love Horses Day. Also, National Be a Dork Day. Look. Also, National Give Something Away Day, National Hot Dog Day, National Pet Fire Safety Day, National Respect Canada Day, yes, Respect Canada, Tapioca Pudding Day, or Pudding, Orange Chicken Day, St. Swithin's Day, and Take Your Poet to Work Day. Woo! All right, Big Al with you, opening the shakedown here. With a little, well, let's get in the mood for it. Volcano, this is Jimmy Buffett on Classic Hits, Memories 107.9.

0: Classic Hits Memories 107.9 with Henry Lee Summer. Yes, Indiana born, Indiana bred. I wish I had a girl like that. All right, folks, what do you say? We do some good news. Good news.
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0: Here we go. Good news. Story number one. A woman named Alexandra Adams just became the first doctor that was born both deaf and blind. She says the biggest obstacle was not her disabilities, but other people's assumptions about what she could and couldn't do. Alexandra uses adaptive technology like a Bluetooth-enabled stethoscope connected to her hearing aids. She now hopes to specialize in geriatric care. Story number two, a local woman in Pennsylvania went on local TV and talked about losing access to food and support services at a senior assistance program. But then overnight, an anonymous donor saved them with a $100,000 donation. It's called Wesley Family Services, and it had planned to shut down its Open Your Heart to a Senior program due to lack of federal funding. But that's when a mystery donor came in and saved everything. The woman who spoke out and said it reminded her somebody out there cares. And finally, good news! Story number three, a four-year-old boy in North Carolina transformed his neighborhood simply by waving and saying hello to everyone who passed by. His name is Roman, and it started because he was sad after his parents separated. But once he started waving to all his neighbors, it inspired them to stop, chat, and build a friendship with him. And it has since brought them together a dozen neighbors who barely knew each other before. Roman now invites all his neighborhood friends to his games and birthday parties. The people that live there say his kindness has created a close-knit community. That's our good news.

0: 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So enjoy this 14-second session on us. I think you've done everything right and absolutely nothing wrong. In fact, anything that hasn't gone your way could probably be blamed on your father not being emotionally available because his father wasn't emotionally available, and so on. And now that you're calm and healing, you're probably driving better too.
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5: Network Indiana, Christian Oates here for your sports update. Indiana football head coach Kurt Cignetti appeared on the Up and Adams show with Kay Adams and spoke on supporting transfer quarterback Josh Hoover.
6: I think anytime that you can play good defense and run football, you're taking a lot of pressure off the quarterback. And you got to have an offense, defense, and special teams plan to win the game. We've never been a team that gave the quarterback the ball and said, hey, go out and win the game for us, you know, and throw the ball 65% of the time. It's just not who we are. I think that'll take a lot of pressure off of him, and I think you'll see him elevate his game even more.
5: The Hoosiers are looking to go back-to-back after their historic undefeated season. The Indiana Fever are facing off against the Golden State Valkyries to begin a four-game homestand. Star guard Kalen Clark is listed as probable as the top offense matches up against the top defense in the league. The game tips off at 8 p.m. Eastern. The Indiana Pacers in summer league action against former Purdue forward Trey Kaufman Wren and the Minnesota Timberwolves. They're hoping to bounce back after a tough loss to the Toronto Raptors.
7: 6 seconds. Smith drives into the paint, throws it up for Matt.
5: To ESPN for the highlight. The Pacers also guarantee the contract of guard Quentin Jackson for $2.58 million, solidifying his spot on the roster. Training camp will be kicking off soon for the Indianapolis Colts at Grand Park Sports Campus in Westfield. Veteran defensive tackle Grover Stewart looks forward to this season.
8: 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Like, you always can learn something new, so I'm always willing to learn from different people and younger people, too, though. It's a new generation and new ways to do things, and it's always good to learn.
5: The NCAA Rules Committee has approved the use of the automated balls and strike system in college baseball. Teams are allowed to use 3 challenges per game, and they retain a challenge if it was successful. The MLB began using the ABS system at the beginning of this season. For Network Indiana, I'm Christian Oates.
9: 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First half September at $4.65 a bushel. September-October at $4.50 a bushel. 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And soybeans, July-August at $11.67 a bushel. 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Washington open Monday through Friday, 7 a.m. to 3:30 p.m., accepting corn up to 15.5% moisture. 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
12: Good afternoon, everyone. Here's your latest forecast from the ABK Flooring Weather Center. Sunshine and hot today with a high of 92. Tonight, fair skies dropping to 72. For tomorrow, more sunshine, a high back at 92. Partly sunny, a chance of some thunderstorms developing on Friday with highs in the upper 80s. And that's your latest forecast. I'm WTWO meteorologist Jesse Walker.
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0: Classic Hits Memories 107.9 with their Commissar After the Fire here on the Afternoon Shakedown. Before that, Ace of Base and The Sign. Let's go ahead and take five for our community now. Here's WAMW's Dwayne Shake.
1: Time now to take five for your community. Take five brought to you by German American Bank. And we're going to talk a little history today. Historical building and church here in Washington is what we're highlighting as we welcome Kevin Huebner from Veal Creek Baptist Church. Kevin, good morning.
2: Good morning.
1: What a great history. What a great story you have at Veal Creek Baptist Church. 203 years, is that right?
2: Yes, that is right. It was the July 15th, 1823.
1: That's impressive.
2: It's lasted through two fires. Over the years, there was two fires, then they added on. So there's a lot of history there.
1: You grew up in the church, so you're passionate about...
2: Yes, I was born in the church. My mother was born in the church. She still attends there. So, yeah, the two of us, there's a lot of passion there.
1: Well, tell us about... You've got a big weekend planned this weekend to celebrate the church and its rich history. Tell us what you got planned.
2: Yeah, we're going to have a kind of an old-fashioned fish fry. We're actually going to fry fish out in the parking lot, serve them down into our basement area, kitchen area down there, dining area. And then that's from 4 to 6, and then from 6 to 8, we've got a good old gospel sing with Crossroads Band out of Paoli and Circle of Friends.
1: And again, this is Saturday. It is completely free. Everybody's welcome.
2: We are taking donations. Over the years, the cemetery, keeping the cemetery up, mowing has been an issue, so we are trying to have a fundraiser with the donations for the fish and the dinner and raise some money for the cemetery.
1: Whatever's in your heart to give. Now, for those not familiar, we do need to give exactly what church we're talking about here.
2: Veal Creek Baptist Church, they're on Highway 257 South here in Washington, right before I-69 overpass.
1: Yeah, you know it. You've driven by it 100 times, I'll bet you. Come inside and stay a while. You're always welcome. Everybody's always welcome at the
2: Absolutely.
1: Church.
2: Everyone's welcome. We want to show where we're headed, where we've been, a little night of history, but bringing in, we've added a new porch on the front. We've done some things inside. So we just want everybody to come back, enjoy. If you haven't been there, come check it out.
1: And if you have been in the past, come back and share your stories. You always love hearing those stories.
2: Absolutely. We're always looking for testimonies. I've even had people drive and say, hey, I know that church from I-69 now when I pass. It's all lit up.
1: Yeah, that's right. Well, again, it's this Saturday at the Veal Creek Baptist Church on 257 South in Washington. An old-fashioned fish fry and gospel sing. I remember you had your big 200 bash, and boy, that brought back a lot of past members.
2: Yes, it did. Yes. Doug Francis and Misty is our new pastor there at the church, and they've been doing a lot of things, and they've got a lot of connections throughout the community. So everybody come back. Come back and take a look at it. See what we've got to offer.
1: It is a free will donation. Enjoy a great fish dinner and a good old-fashioned gospel scene. What time does everything get started?
2: 4 o'clock in the afternoon. 4 to 6 is the fish fry, and then 6 o'clock will start upstairs with the two groups.
1: And then you can always come back Sunday for service.
2: Absolutely. It starts at 10:30. We have Bible study at 9:30, service at 10:30.
1: And then the children have a little ministry downstairs.
2: Yeah, we've actually got it downstairs now. We got about 13 or 14 kids coming in, including some infants coming down.
1: Come on out to Veal Creek Baptist Church this weekend. Help them celebrate 203 years of worship here in Washington and Daviess County. Past members, new members, everybody is welcome. Community members, just come on out and join in the celebration. And again, the free will donations will be used to help maintain the cemetery, which is located right next to the church.
2: Yes, we have two of them. One of them's right south of the church, the new Veal Creek Cemetery, and then the one there at the church.
1: Well, again, great history, great story to tell, and again, great people. Come on out to the Veal Creek Baptist Church this weekend for their big celebration Saturday starting at 4 p.m., fish fry and gospel sing. Kevin, thank you so much. I know it's going to be a big day for you. Appreciate you coming in to share some time with us.
2: Thank you. We're looking forward to it.
1: Take Five for Your Community is brought to you by German American Bank.
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5: Good afternoon, everyone. Here's your latest forecast from the ABK Flooring Weather Center. Sunshine and hot today with a high of 92. Tonight, fair skies dropping to 72. For tomorrow, more sunshine, a high back at 92. Partly sunny, a chance of some thunderstorms developing on Friday with highs in the upper 80s. And that's your latest forecast. I'm WTWO meteorologist Jesse Walker.
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0: Kelly Squire and The Stroke here on the Afternoon Shakedown. Classic hits, memories, 107.9 WAMW. All right, folks, cue the music. Middle age isn't an age, it's a lifestyle. Experts agree, okay? With that in mind, check out our list of the top signs you're middle age, no matter how old you are. All right, you're wearing a copper fit knee brace, yes. Doesn't work. You base your vacations around national historic points of interest. Whoa. You don't think your shorts have too many pockets? Yes, that might mean you're middle aged, no matter how old you are. You lose track of time at Costco or Sam's Club. You skip going out at a night to finish an Emily Henry book. Yes, you might be middle-aged no matter how old you are. Your workout playlist has the same songs they play overhead at CVS. Yeah. You spend more and more time admiring lawns. Yes, you might be middle-aged no matter how old you are. You watch anything by Taylor Sheridan. All right. Things in your body increasingly set off airport metal detectors. Dang, don't knee anyway. And finally, you don't get why this list is funny. Which means you might be middle-aged no matter how old you are. All right, stick around. More great classic hits on the way right here. 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
2: Good afternoon. This is Troy Stahl of Fort Knox Investment Management at 2015 State Street in Washington, Indiana, with the closing market report. Stocks were higher in Wednesday's session on Wall Street as investors were encouraged by cooling wholesale inflation data, with the Dow Jones Industrial Average up 150.5 to 52,658.5, the NASDAQ up 162 to 26,269, and the S&P 500 up 29 points to 7,572.5. In overseas markets, Hong Kong's Hang Seng Index up 340.5 to 24,681. Japan's Nikkei 225 up 1,008 points to 68,751.5. And Europe's Euronext 100 up a point to 1915. In currency, the euro is slightly higher at $1.14.7. In interest rates, a 10-year U.S. Treasury note down 4 basis points to 4.55%. While in metals, August gold down $5.60 to $4,064.10 an ounce, while September silver is down $1.02 to $58.08 an ounce. In commodity contracts, August crude oil up 99 cents to $80.33 a barrel, and September wholesale gasoline up 7 cents to $3.11 a gallon. Retiring soon and need a plan? 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
6: Good afternoon, everyone. Here's your latest forecast from the ABK Flooring Weather Center. Sunshine and hot today with a high of 92. Tonight, fair skies dropping to 72. For tomorrow, more sunshine, a high back at 92. Partly sunny, a chance of some thunderstorms developing on Friday with highs in the upper 80s. And that's your latest forecast. I'm WTWO meteorologist Jesse Walker.
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3: 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I'm Candon Shake in the First Merchants Newsroom. The Daviess County Commissioners approved several items during their recent meeting, including employee compensation for the July 4th holiday and a weather-related courthouse closure. Highway Department employees will receive a floating holiday for Independence Day, while county employees affected by the courthouse closure due to flooding will receive a paid day off. Highway Superintendent Chris Winkler also provided an update on county road and bridge projects. Bridge 176 on 700 East between 400 North and 500 North is expected to remain closed for about 2 months while reconstruction work is completed. Chip seal operations are scheduled to begin in August, followed by paving projects in September. Commissioners also approved an allowable cost policy required for federal grant compliance, authorized Community Corrections to apply for up to $30,000 through the Justice Partners Addiction Response Grant, and approved the purchase of a new copier for the Purdue Extension Office. In other business, officials discussed plans to relocate Community Corrections from its aging modular offices to the Purdue Extension building, with Purdue Extension temporarily moving to a space in the courthouse basement. The move comes after recent heavy rainfall worsened condition at the modular offices. The commissioners also approved a disaster emergency declaration related to recent flooding, reinstated the county's ambulance advisory board after a 3-year pause, and voted to discontinue the School Guard 911 service in favor of a new alert system that can notify law enforcement, fire, and EMS agencies at a significantly lower cost. Additionally, commissioners approved moving forward with an Economic Development Administration grant application for a proposed water tower at the Westgate Business Park and approved a $24,000 engineering contract with Wessler Engineering for preliminary design work. A few quick notes that there is an open meeting of the Odin Town Council tonight at 6 p.m. at the Odin Community Building at 311 Park Street in Odin. And the Washington Common Council will hold a special meeting on Monday, July 20th at 5 p.m. in the Council Chambers at City Hall at 200 Harned Avenue. Following a moment of silence for veterans, the Pledge of Allegiance, and roll call, council members will conduct a workshop to discuss the city's proposed 2027 budget. The Washington Township Fire Department responded yesterday morning to a vehicle fire on Highway 50 west of Washington. Firefighters arrived to find heavy flames coming from the vehicle's engine compartment. All occupants were able to get out safely before crews arrived, and no injuries were reported. The fire was brought under control by the responding firefighters. The Daviess County Economic Development Corporation is encouraging residents to participate in the next phase of planning for the county's bike and pedestrian master plan. Results from a recent public survey showed interest in improving walking and biking opportunities throughout the county. Survey participants identified parks and recreational areas as the top destinations for walking and biking, while the biggest barriers included a lack of sidewalks, a lack of bike lanes or shared use paths, and concerns about traffic safety. The survey also found that health and wellness is the primary reason residents walk or bike, with many participants expressing interest in expanded trail and shared use path connections. Officials are asking residents to complete a second survey, available now on the Daviess County Economic Development Corporation Facebook page, as work continues on the master plan, which is expected to be completed later this year. Daviess County voters will see three judicial retention questions on the November ballot, according to the Daviess County Clerk's Office. Voters will be asked whether Judge Mary DeBoer of the 4th District, Judge Paul Felix of the 5th District, and Indiana Tax Court Judge Justin McAdam should be retained in office. Election officials encourage voters to research the judges before heading to the polls, noting that poll workers are not permitted to provide guidance on ballot questions while voting is taking place. A 19-year-old Petersburg man was arrested Monday after Vanderburgh County deputies investigated a road rage incident involving a handgun. According to the Vanderburgh County Sheriff's Office, deputies responded to a report that the driver of a blue Dodge Neon displayed a handgun during a confrontation near Englefield Road and Highway 41. Deputies quickly located the vehicle and identified the driver as Mason Gaciniak of Petersburg. Investigators say Gaciniak admitted to displaying a handgun during the incident. The other driver told deputies he feared for his safety and left the area before calling 911. Gaciniak was taken into custody without incident and booked into the Vanderburgh County Jail on charges of intimidation with a deadly weapon, a level 5 felony. The investigation is ongoing. On the area arrest report, 71-year-old Daniel Ray Otto of Ligoti was arrested on counts of OVWI at .15 or greater and OVWI with endangerment. Bond was set at $5,000 and bond was posted. And 29-year-old Marcus Woodard of West Lafayette was arrested on account of habitual traffic violator. Bond was set at $10,000. And that's a look at news from the First Merchants Newsroom on WAMW.
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6: Here is your weather forecast from the ABK Flooring Weather Center. Mostly clear skies tonight. Look for a low overnight around 72. A 30% chance of showers and thunderstorms tomorrow, mainly in the afternoon. Mostly sunny with a high near 90. That 30% chance of showers and thunderstorms does continue tomorrow night. Partly cloudy, low 74. And for Friday, a chance of showers, possibly a thunderstorm. Afternoon high near 89.

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0: 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A warm one out there today. The afternoon checked out, hour two. All right, folks, if you have a birthday on this 15th day of July, we, of course, wish you a happy birthday.
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0: All right, we have a birthday today. Celebrate with Lane Armitage, 18, young Sheldon star. Tristan Wilds, Dixon Wilson on 90210 is 37. Yaha Abdul-Mateen, the second, is 40. The MCU's Wonder Woman. Yeah. Taylor Kinney, Lieutenant Severide on Chicago Fire, is 45. Travis Fimmel, Ragnar Lothbrok on Vikings is 47. Lana Perilla, Regina on Once Upon a Time is 49. Diane Kruger, Abigail Chase in the National Treasure movies is 50. Gabriel Iglesias, yes, fluffy comedian who stars in the network series Mr. Iglesias. Yes, he's 50 years old today. Brian Austin Green, before knocking up Megan Fox, he was David Silver on Beverly Hills, 90210. Brian Austin Green, 53 today. Scott Foley, Jack Ballard on Scandal, he is 54. Eddie Griffin, yes, the undercover brother, 58 today. Adam Savage from Mythbusters is 59. Jason Bonham, son of Led Zeppelin's drummer John Bonham, he is 60 years old today. Brigitte Nielsen, Red Sonja, Ivan Drago's wife in Rocky IV and Flavor Flav's woman on the Surreal Life 3. Brigitte Nielsen, 63. Forrest Whitaker, 65. Let's see. Willie Ames, yes, from Charles in Charge and Eight Is Not Enough, is 66 today. Joe Satriani, guitar god who may or may not have been ripped off by Coldplay, is 70. Marky Ramone, Ramone's drummer, 74. Terry O'Quinn, John Locke on Lost, 74. Jesse Ventura, former Minnesota governor, and the body, yeah, 75 years old. Arianna Huffington is 76. Linda Ronstadt, Rock and Roll Hall of Famer with a bad case of Parkinson's, is 80 years old today. Jan Michael Vincent, Stringfellow Hawk on Airwolf, born on this date, 1944. Ken Kirchhoff, Cliff Barnes on Dallas in 1934, or 35, I should say. And Alex Caress, ex-football player, and George on Webster. Born on this date, 1935. Today, National Hot Dog Day. Woo! And 51 days until Labor Day weekend. Here's Journey, Separate Ways, Worlds Apart. Classic hits, Memories 107.9.

0: Classic Hits Memories 107.9. Huey Lewis and the news. Speaking of the news, let's do some headlines making way across our nation, across the world, right here at home. Well, Colonel Sanders' Kentucky home is on the market. It's your chance to own ground zero for congestive heart failure. Yeah. Tastes good, though. Senate Minority Leader Chuck Schumer farted during a speech yesterday. It was the most intelligent thing heard on the Senate floor in years. Yeah. 55% of Americans have stopped posting on social media. The bad news, they're all skinny and hot. Scientists detected sugar deep in outer space, and you now know why our galaxy is called the Milky Way. Actor Forrest Whitaker turned 65 today. His family often loses him on camping trips because it's hard to see the forest for the trees. That's terrible. Netflix is doing a game show based on Monopoly. It'll be the first game show with no winners because everybody gets bored and quits. Yeah. 1980s pop icon Tiffany made her debut on A, Instagram, B, the New York theater scene, or C, public assistance. Yeah. Spain and beat France at the Cowboys' home stadium to advance to the World Cup final. It's a rare chance for locals to observe a playoff win. Fair enough. Cowboy fans. And finally, what's the World Cup final? Asked the U.S. soccer team. Yeah. All right, your Network Indiana Afternoon Sports Report. That's coming up right after this.
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2: 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The Indiana Hoosiers are looking to go back-to-back after a historic undefeated national championship season. Head coach Kurt Cignetti comments on how the team can support TCU transfer quarterback Josh Hoover.
3: I think anytime that you can play good defense and run football, you're taking a lot of pressure off quarterback. And you got to have an offense, defense, and special teams playing to win the game. We've never been a team that gave the quarterback the ball and said, hey, go out and win the game for us. You know, and throwing the ball 65% of the time is just not who we are. I think that'll take a lot of pressure off of him, and I think you'll see him elevate his game even more.
2: That quote from the Up and Adams Show with Kay Adams. The AL All-Stars took the 4-0 win in the MLB All-Star game. Chicago White Sox third baseman Miguel Vargas had the final word.
4: Oh, God.
5: Wow, that ball is absolutely destroyed by Miguel Vargas into the second deck. Vargas, the first-time All-Star, one of the biggest surprises. The biggest surprise in the sport, and the Chicago White Sox tees off and makes it 4-0.
2: That highlight from Fox. The rest of baseball returns to action on Friday. Indianapolis Colts defensive tackle Grover Stewart is willing to learn despite being a veteran.
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2: 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Four-time champion Alex Palou is looking forward to it.
7: I think it's going to be very cool. 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
0: 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Here is your weather forecast from the ABK Flooring Weather Center. Mostly clear skies tonight. Look for a low overnight around 72. A 30% chance of showers and thunderstorms tomorrow, mainly in the afternoon. Mostly sunny with a high near 90. That 30% chance of showers and thunderstorms does continue tomorrow night. Partly cloudy, low 74. And for Friday, a chance of showers, possibly a thunderstorm. Afternoon high near 89.
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0: The king of pop, Pepsi, Coca-Cola, RC. Yes. Oh, music. My bad. Michael Jackson with Pretty Young Thing. Don't worry, we have some humor for you this afternoon. 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
2: So a man walking by notices the sign, walks into the restaurant, sitting down with a smirk. The waiter asks for his order, and the man requests white rhinoceros stew. Surprisingly, the waiter returns with a steaming bowl of exactly that. The man is taken aback. He eats the expensive meat and leaves angrily after paying for his meal. The next day, he returns with the same smirk and orders bullet ants stuffed with dolphin meat. The waiter promptly brings him his requested dish. Once again, the man is surprised, but eats the meal, pays, and leaves in frustration. On the third day, he sits down and asks for a lactating mermaid breast sandwich. After a few minutes, the waiter returns with two large duffel bags containing $1 million. Ecstatic, the man said, "I knew it! I knew you wouldn't have a lactating mermaid breast sandwich. And you wouldn't be able to find a mermaid breast." The waiter politely responds, "Well, we actually had that, sir. We just ran out of bread."
4: That's so stupid. Oh, I gotta give it to you. Gotta hand it to you. Yeah.
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0: Here is your weather forecast from the ABK Flooring Weather Center. Mostly clear skies tonight. Look for a low overnight around 72. A 30% chance of showers and thunderstorms tomorrow, mainly in the afternoon. Mostly sunny with a high near 90. That 30% chance of showers and thunderstorms does continue tomorrow night. Partly cloudy, low 74. And for Friday, a chance of showers, possibly a thunderstorm. Afternoon high near 89.
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hurt our back getting out of bed this morning. Searched it on the internet. 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Not sure which. 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

Billy Joel and Piano Man. It's Ryan Chase. You know, when you think about it, Wednesday is like the middle seat of the week. No window, no aisle. Slightly less legroom than anyone promised. And yet here you are making it work, because that's just what you do.

Humming is exactly like singing, but you actually sound good. Okay, you sound all right. 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

0: Earth, Wind, and Fire, September. It's Ryan Chase. Somewhere out there, there's a real random billionaire who just bought a literal dinosaur, and it's probably going straight into a living room that nobody else will ever see. A nearly complete T-Rex skeleton nicknamed Gus, 38 feet long, over 60% of its original bones, just sold at auction for more than $50 million, making it the priciest fossil ever sold. It even has an ancient bite mark on its skull, proof this dinosaur had actual enemies 66 million years ago. But scientists aren't celebrating. They're actually panicking, because once Gus disappears into private hands, that's likely the last anyone in science ever sees of him.
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6: 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The Knights of Columbus Treasure Hunt Jackpot Drawing is back this Saturday night on Main Street in downtown Washington. And this week's jackpot stands at $19,645. You could win $19,645 with a $1 ticket at the Knights of Columbus. And you don't have to be a member to play. Get your tickets this week at the club and join us for the excitement Saturday night for the big drawing at 6 p.m. It's the Knights of Columbus Treasure Hunt this Saturday on Main Street in downtown Washington. 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
9: Here is your weather forecast from the ABK Flooring Weather Center. Mostly clear skies tonight. Look for a low overnight around 72. A 30% chance of showers and thunderstorms tomorrow, mainly in the afternoon. Mostly sunny with a high near 90. That 30% chance of showers and thunderstorms does continue tomorrow night. Partly cloudy, low 74. And for Friday, a chance of showers, possibly a thunderstorm. Afternoon high near 89.
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8: Here is your weather forecast from the ABK Flooring Weather Center. Mostly clear skies tonight. Look for a low overnight around 72. A 30% chance of showers and thunderstorms tomorrow, mainly in the afternoon. Mostly sunny with a high near 90. That 30% chance of showers and thunderstorms does continue tomorrow night. Partly cloudy, low 74. And for Friday, a chance of showers, possibly a thunderstorm. Afternoon high near 89.
9: 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But first, a bathroom break.

0: Coroner, feels like the first time. It's Ryan Chase. Quick gut check for you. 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They now say over half of us Americans are eating in our cars at least weekly, averaging around 3 meals a week behind the wheel. Now, sure, some blame being busy, but a good chunk are straight up saying it's peaceful or a chance to eat completely alone, with no judgment there. Sandwiches, burgers, and pizza, they're leading the pack, so apparently your car is now doing double duty as a diner and a decompression chamber.
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8: 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Here is your weather forecast from the ABK Flooring Weather Center. Mostly clear skies tonight. Look for a low overnight around 72. A 30% chance of showers and thunderstorms tomorrow, mainly in the afternoon. Mostly sunny with a high near 90. That 30% chance of showers and thunderstorms does continue tomorrow night. Partly cloudy, low 74. And for Friday, a chance of showers, possibly a thunderstorm. Afternoon high near 89.
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don't always play your favorite song, but that's on purpose. 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

0: Share and believe. It's Ryan Chase. And if ketchup is your go-to hot dog topping, you can brace yourself because today is officially not your holiday. It is National Hot Dog Day, and Americans somehow put away 7 billion of these things every summer, mostly grilled, mostly topped with mustard like the council apparently demands. We also learned the official ruling. A hot dog is not a sandwich, so that argument is finally settled for good. Funny enough, most people admit they have zero idea what's actually inside a hot dog, and yet somehow that's never stopped anyone from having three at a cookout.
1: And Doug.
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10: Here is your weather forecast from the ABK Flooring Weather Center. Mostly clear skies tonight. Look for a low overnight around 72. A 30% chance of showers and thunderstorms tomorrow, mainly in the afternoon. Mostly sunny with a high near 90. That 30% chance of showers and thunderstorms does continue tomorrow night. Partly cloudy, low 74. And for Friday, a chance of showers, possibly a thunderstorm. Afternoon high near 89.
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3: Here is your weather forecast from the ABK Flooring Weather Center. Mostly clear skies tonight. Look for a low overnight around 72. A 30% chance of showers and thunderstorms tomorrow, mainly in the afternoon. Mostly sunny with a high near 90. That 30% chance of showers and thunderstorms does continue tomorrow night. Partly cloudy, low 74. And for Friday, a chance of showers, possibly a thunderstorm. Afternoon high near 89.
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0: Prince and Purple Rain. It's Ryan Chase. Have you ever gotten a tattoo that came out a little off in one area and you kind of wonder why? Turns out our phones might be the culprit now. There's a London tattoo artist with nearly 50 years in the biz. They say clients constantly grabbing for their phones mid-session is now a real safety issue, since any sudden movement with a needle in your skin can cause massive mistakes. He says he's constantly reminding people to sit still, but the phone instinct just kicks in anyways, no matter how many times he warns them. Moral of the story is, hand your phone off before you sit in that chair, unless you want your new tattoo to come with an unplanned wobble.
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5: Here is your weather forecast from the ABK Flooring Weather Center. Mostly clear skies tonight. Look for a low overnight around 72. A 30% chance of showers and thunderstorms tomorrow, mainly in the afternoon. Mostly sunny with a high near 90. That 30% chance of showers and thunderstorms does continue tomorrow night. Partly cloudy, low 74. And for Friday, a chance of showers, possibly a thunderstorm. Afternoon high near 89.
6: This weekend, Dwayne Shake takes over from noon till 3 with the Rockin' Recliner, only on Memories 107.9.